Isa Mandi. Now, Algeria for Ebomani Ibrahim Maza. Argentina, Ajibona Fuamusem. McAllister. Argentina. Yen Shadan Kayamunka favorite for no home. Watch out. Cause what for messages in the bra? 0544-444-945. Okay, Alberta, Ninu Yane, Millicent. Okay. I say, yes, please. I'm alone, and Millicent is asleep. She's my sister. Okay. Nyane no. Hey, Millie, sorry. Catch you on the side, Alberta, any Millicent.

ana obi ada ne baabi nko bono akodi Argentina fo no ho matcha play ano amada won refi na anyi no asori fast Messi everywhere you go. 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A late pass no beautiful one from the Argentine. Omo Echo Argentina. 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McAllister. 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Rubona Senechi. 30 minutes on the clock. Argentina 1. Algeria 0. Foul message no foul 0544-444-945. And Nayanda and Nukuya, Yastatia Humanachi. I'm a rundown. You really need a Kodama near Chinkakra, 5 p.m. Another maestro, Asia Kai, Mitchell Cristiano Alvaro Ronaldo dos Santos, 5 p.m. Portugal. Any DR Congo ever ball. Messi, I could chat. You want to see Messi in chat? What's ya? Captain, the captain, the captain. What's ya, captain, in Antima? Five PM, Portugal versus DR Congo. And also, get live commentary by Bill. Fast forward, 8 p.m. Ghana time, England versus Croatia. Your live commentary, bro. Here we are now. The biggest party, Ghana versus Panama, 11 p.m. Maybe announce here, Thomas Partey court at dismissal the appeal. No, Nanka, I have a patapaka crab room, but I'm fat. There's a do you apply for Partey every summer? You have found the Otimicho Montreal. Canada found the Intimian Bitsa line. Argentina, Bincum Suffolk.

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Alexis McAllister and I channel out of form. Year 24th December 1998. 27 years of age. Weka Hua, 47 matches for Argentina. Washa sees goals. Osiaka Edema, Liverpool. Yetua commentary no so. Argentina LED, Paigo Tunio, McAllister, Enzo Fernandez, Thiago Almada, Argentina on the break, inside, penalty box opportunity. Lautaro Martinez onto me. Cristian Romero, Pepsodent, the greatest defender, Pepsodent. 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Enumere, Ober Brashi, before bed, aye Pepsodent. And then it's Mima Unakukudro Kasa Enipum, aye Pepsodent. And then it's me defender was sent from Yarawa, aye Pepsodent. Pepsodent, defend your smile. And string woo your bold nursery PA with Pepsodent. Referee, I a friend say Simon Masiniak from Poland. Why you foul Eddie Ama Argentina? Yeah, 7th January 1981, 45 years of age, I will pluck. And what Poland? Since 2002, you know, Shasi said, OD referee. Then, 2011, and a FIFA, a man badge. They can't hold so much, though. Very experienced referee. Lionel Scaloni, Argentina coach. Guide Argentina. Emma Muchi 2022 FIFA World Cup. 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Lautaro. Were you crossing no piano? Across the face of the goalpost. Lautaro Martinez. He can hold. Now William Alvarez the bench. Argentina FA president and CONMEBOL FA president. Our VIP boots name. Bon Abedi Algeria. Bon Asanachi. Chabona Serum Center Circle. Fabon de Bonne Penny Momatra Center Boman Pijabono Anchor. Lisandro Martinez at the former Chabono. Where we need throw Eddie Ama Argentina. Lisandro Martinez, 18th January 1988, 28 years of age. Wabo 28 matches Ama Argentina. Where can we 29? Washe only one goal. Dibu Martinez. Season or the Aston Villa Irene Europa. Messi. Chap passing coma the player with Gina Borders penalty box name. Still Argentina. I penalty box name looking for second goal. Messi Debbie. Bonnie Tro Edema Argentina.

0: Referee now, Edgy Infringement. 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France, and another Basinko. Basinko Unana. Unana crew. A hundred year, where is it now? But it's the hour best of Algeria. I'm the born airport man. Bono Akudi Ibrahim Maza now Capito Mandi for Algeria. 40 minutes. 5 more minutes to go. Argentina Shabako Algeria and Shabi. Algeria true Bono Yajuma. We're better Canada. Go keep an eye on to corner. The same passer will beat me the shed. A true ball to Fares Chaibi Nanso Algeria Fuente me. I utilize the corner kick Algeria. A ball born in TNTM. A top pass in Aquacoma. Hicham Chabona say a goal kick. A goal kick. Fares Chaibi, 28 November 2002, 23 years of age. Way ending the game number 32 for Algeria national team. Was at 3 goals. Obon club football, Edma Frankfurt. And Numere was just number 10. Edema Algeria, Odi Agrobasa, Algeria on the break, Algeria, Argentina for an intercepting, Messi, center circle, Messi, was slow down now, Messi, a pian personal, Bonacodi, far left, Argentina, I was short, there be, Thiago Almada. Thiago Almada, or this idea, sir, of a call for goal. And I'm yum. Where the council already did that, Pepsodent. Pepsodent. Algeria. Capito Mandi around the center circle. A little personal. Bonacodia Chiro. Algeria. The Bonabra captain Mandi. They are down by a goal to nil. A more try from all angles. And so, Enfa. Now, Algeria. Pensipani. A ball through pass. And to Miyako. Montiel, where you born? I don't know. I'm going to be the Algeria phone hall. I'm going to possession. Referee, see more massing. I'm going to foul. Ediama Algeria. Pepsodent. Who be the greatest defender? Pepsodent. If it is a yes, shall I say AFF? It has been Pepsodent. And it will always be Pepsodent. Pepsodent, the greatest ever defender. Football season. Obey bold. Akasabe Jama. Aye Pepsodent. Obey bold. Trot room. Game center say. Abusian Chenshia. Watch party, I say. You bring confidence. At the deep ball, whom come are a Pepsodent. Supermarket, provision shop. You bring a Pepsodent. Ayana, why you two? You bring brush anopa. No, I brush enumerate. Ebua Emma Osinia Strong White a Pep student. 45 minutes in that one, sir. Argentina Shebako, Algerian Shebi. A goal kick. Catcher Akono Ohajimpa. Fares Chaibi. Otamendi Argentina defenders no. Still Argentina 1 Algeria 0. 45 now so Akadie Simon Masiniak and the fourth official no eye Campbell Kek Kawana from New Zealand. Or the 4 minutes now to so. 4 minutes. Arrowhead Stadium, our Kansas City. Stadium now, Boma. Born Accra, Algeria. We born Accra, Pingunza from war. We're located Ryan Antinori. Nori, Wachin Remu, still Nori. Algeria, new opportunity. Air corner kick. Air corner kick. 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I'm so much that for Batomung, I'm one massy. Algeria. Hicham, Budui. Bonacaco di Mandi. To pass in a coni fast of him. Now, just in number 22, Prime Maza for Algeria inside. Center circle, Maza once again. Wachi, Maza. Obeshu Tuana, Wasachi, still Maza. Elizabono. Algeria, Argentina, blocky ball, Lautaro Martinez. Bonacodi, Lisandro Martinez. Why, but Martinez for a war partner, so he can't cover 9. Ubenya, Emiliano Martinez. Ubenya, Lisandro Martinez. 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McAllister. Christian Romero to Leo Messi. Messi, or Bachelor Bayer defenders, no Jumani B. Argentina for Nalusu possession. Algeria for Ana Erba. Boudoui. Pono Abedi Antinori. Antinori went to me and chain. Now Argentina. Referee, I see play must continue on. Oji affordable comedy. Center circle. 4 minutes in Yabumu. 3 minutes. 1 minute to go. Algeria. Algeria. Beautiful display from the Algerians. Wache Remo, a chance for Algeria. Goalkeeper Fabono. Aris Haji Musa. What a display. Goalkeeper Chabona Siasin Semu. Referee the foul, Edema, Argentina. Sansa. Rafael Pekali Akodin Semone. Farkundo Madina to form. free kick. 4 minutes now, so but Argentina and a free kick. In him, sir, Mercy Betracom. On Boko for second one, as Mercy were Chabon as a Remo, Argentina, a go kick. A color start na pump him up in Bona to go kick. And a bare final kick. Yes. Referee of Eddie Canaberry, Argentina Shabako, Algeria, and should be coach.
1: We have first half na naya. Argentina for no, so much so say, I'm born no more bono. Now, Finney be the agent of Bonnie Bia, Subia, Omnia Bona, Ome direct, no more de bono. Whoever will take it off will be a no, a de pass never mount. Now, O de bono, I de pass or de bono, a ye. But Algeria for no pre bono too much. So many times, in a mirror 18 box no more of the Argentines. But some be sure to know, I mean, minimum on person when you could work upon any answer and sign out my shoe to say, there be a minimum year echo. And few occasions are on issue to answer, so not born in them with him or not born in them with him. Argentina for no answer, say, walk up on a mobile and yes, say, beyond the camera, my national. What I say, countries be a right or more off. Say favorite for no omo enka ho a first match asene signal no e dia ma aye other countries ni say Argentina for no omo ba na ba no ma ba ni nyina so so no omo ba with aye one aim and sa aim no ene say ombe defend aye World Cup title no ombe omo winning ombe tim esan so aye den e defend title na ohwe ni bra Rodrigo De Paul mo ene Lautaro Martinez mo Leo Messi ene aye omo maka ene bra modi bobo na na 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sin Argentina for no ba na ya say team work e ye adwuma emfa ho ne where was who players Oma ba with determination to defend the title. And aya, enu ho adwuma na Argentina for no. Eye no. Yemo Leo Messi abaso. Even at his age grandpa no, otimi track back e be defend. What do I say? Ni age o. Otimi track back. Unsanka player de ka wonya be 38 years for de kono dia. 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
0: Okay, and see, I know you're Tantan Watson and Kano. Carrasco ni may your study almost submissions, but I mean, kind messages now, Bano. Na fe young call your name. Okay, my kind way that down. We say, Nayas, I love your commentary. I'm still waiting for God of Football, Mercy, to score the hat trick. Nana B, Ewo in Coco, Masha, Sawmill. Ni message, and no. I say, I am Papa Dennis inside in Cocosio Jam. Algeria to score. Argentina. Where your Papa de or deaba? I don't know. Good morning. Seth Rollins near from Nkoko Obuasi. Argentina will win this game. Please, more updates from Alvarez. Greetings to Hamza, King Eben, Ohima Esther, you and your sports team. Okay, Seth Rollins. Yes, where's the hi? Nayas. I'm listening to you live from Tiasia from Plains. My name is Sasu Joseph. Greetings to my lovely mom, Elizabeth Abina Ampoma. Okay, and I will say good morning, Nayas. My name is Champon Bismarck, a.k.a. Mendy from Enyesin. Argentina 5, Algeria 1. We a free Champon Bismarck, Mendy, Enyesin. And the way as Abam. Good morning. My name is Kobe from Germany. I'm listening to you. You do all, but the game is draw. Thank you. Okay. Nidia de Abanano. We're saying, Ago, you guys are doing a fantastic job. Please update me on Thomas Partey to Canada. I'm Gomley Moses Dembele inside Kwau in Kwetia. Pate oma ama ne visa no e ko court wasan kwa ko di for e wo court wo ti en sem no okay we say Nayas, please tell Alberta to give me her number, please. Hey, full stop, massa. okay mami kind of full message no. Hi, good morning, International Nayas. I'm Sowa Bartholomew. Listening to you from Kwau Tafo. Say Kutu, say Bam. Nayas, you guys are doing a great job. Argentina 3, Algeria 1. I go sports all the way. Orie yeno, eno se, ope Alberta, en number. Unyankasa, Pacho. And Alberta, also say, me listen to the, ose onibiu. Na Alberta, also say, Millicent, they were catching as Unibi. In the Alberta House, my young said the professor said, Bissau number. Good morning, Sports IGP. Wednesday is my name from Akem Techimai. You are doing a great job. Wednesday, thank you. You're from Wednesday, okay. In the next year, Wednesday, okay. And Matthew, Messi is the best player in the world. Matthew, message are there, but I don't know. We say sports master, no size. I'm Black City from Nkoko Zungu. Black City, Nkoko Zungu. Black City, Unai. And if you on channel, boys, if you leave, boys, if you leave, now boys, social room. Can I ask you, bro, I'm your way. Mufa mo submission takram remina yenko na yen shesedye enyema biti mi akonom base ma bako game no first half no uhu ni say any day we expect the second half.
2: Naya yon mo Argentina for number so o match rese omu national team no enye team I di players di en a bobo because uhe Argentina players for mo de bo World Cup we ya. A lot of players no one ma unti omu di ne bet Argentina team ni a team ba kwa debi ameka se se players ni besho omu national team ni jisi na omu bo bo krampo chenis omu omu club teams and enu ne nyumri omu show no because uwe individual players ni bo no omu bo Enzo Fernandez, Rodrigo De Paul sisi eminu kaso bode ma inter Miami bet uwe bo a wo bode ma Argentina nyumri ya as we be a bo ma top club and as we fight for European competition bi the ball no was so and Messi what they say age is just a number at the age of 38 years o hwe adwuma Messi e ye no pitch ne so at the age of 38 otumi be akiri e be defend o bo no be do mfimfini no wo ho attack wasan she go and Argentina best player so far e wo game no mo bonim nti Argentina so far World Cup we no omudi no wo form because of quality a ekuro mo players no bet omo players no so a kire se omo national team ni national team a omo edi edin ene bobo on be show mu jesi na omo ball no e different enti e mo mamba so e no Nigeria for so ngom 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betumi de aba
0: okay e no e ye casco no no ya fre mayor suma me no no so e me share ni experience masha afari e bra Hey, of easy. Be share your experience. You said they won a game, no keke. First 45 minutes, and they said they were expecting. Second half. Yeah, into cause for message in Brazil 0544-444-945. 0544-444-945. Na yankin kind of message, no amount. 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Then I will expect it the next half.
3: All right. Born I born 45 minutes no. Me are very impressed with both countries. Which born na Argentina abo. 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very beautiful football from both sides na game no ni a osefata se obewin no wetimi enwin ni
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Ines Haj Musa, what is the possession? 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Algeria starting the second half. Ready a right foot. Still Algeria. Out of 23 World Cup, Ayabono. Algeria for Nako 5. 5. My first World Cup was in Spain, 1982. My biggest achievement at World Cup mu 2014. I'm do round 16. Ethiopia, Chris, Nebisa, Algeria, the best position at World Cup mu Hefa. Round 16 in 2014. Oma bo 13 matches a World Cup ase. Oma win 3. Oma draw 3. Oma lose 7. Oma sha 13 goals and conceded 19 goals. AFCON so Oma ankasa no. Major tournament omo sha da nyaade sa AFCON beberebe o makọ yi o makọ AFCON makọ makọ 21 o maji mienu pe ...1990 omo host wi e ena 2019 ewo Egypt. 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Argentina, Depaul, Maswechi Akoma, the Paddy Paddy Messi. 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Christian Romero from Argentina inside the center circle. 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Messi once again, this time around, a bit higher. A goal kick. Messi San Jose keep an appeal. Sure shot no.
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0: Buona per oggi, via. 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To know Baspe no Mutimi Husuzano. Osum Ewa Argentina, Mitchell Religion. Kesipa 79.6% Argentina for Omo a Christian and a Christianity. And only religion Osum Ewa Argentina. Algeria for no Eba. Argentina di bone from Musem. Argentina, Messi. Watra center, Messi. Wabo pass no. Lisandro Martinez. Wabo short, keeper Puaba. Etro in Adema. Argentina. What a pass. Lisandro Martinez. Lautaro Martinez, sorry. Odile Sukakra. By Zidane, it's me you want to buy. Throw in. Cristian Romero. Lisandro Martinez. But the ball send the check command the goalkeeper. Because we have a foul message in the brown of pay. Anyone else in the panel? 05 44 44 945 05 44 945 for message brana menkin kain emma anopay said yesterday penny dear about no me no pound sima edu ensia 2:17 a.m. by this time the number for no egusu jinam commentary dey yan wie ni yeso ya dane bi o manachi dey meyo amarcha manachi dey yan wie nu ni ya dane bi o
1: eh we fane sa eh ni mo ana dey ya djuma na bo
2: especially wa ba pon ba wa bi se won tin bi o na bi ku fi
0: ah o bi
2: 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What's up now? And now I be also maybe that we are, you know, as she's also goofy. On Sanya, so for me, I'm
0: put me here, sir.
2: I'll trunch him here, fast. Oh,
0: you never be a moody now.
2: Maybe Master Pokon and Mitchell, maybe with me, as he. Who you?
0: I don't know, as you wouldn't need more. Who would be out to me more? Mayor,
1: as I'm walking.
0: I'm not going to say.
1: Here's an attack going to the Jimba meeting.
0: Foul message in the first 0544 444 945. In the advance, I'm a pay was the formula When ya oba bia wo be suru ara still na
1: by this time o kwenfa
0: na wo so kwenfa
2: o ora ga o kwen
0: wo so kwenfa
1: say dem wa hana e bia mi kofi
2: ah so we say we so be bia no su kofi
1: ah we oh adwuma no kofi dia fine na say we no adwuma pa de na onam dia na say
0: o sure ba pa na maje be di o understand
1: Alexander.
2: Odi anje na mabia ma. Bible class enso ahonhom ne hwentie bia no ne honhom no be taw eti wa brabo ma.
0: Bari sam padi. Algeria bona pem. Bona be di center circle Algeria. Mandi. Now. Musa. The Kali Musa Chen Remu had not to form referee to us. Argentina phone or Gia phoning woman when massacre. Yabo 57 minutes. Na me ka Argentina ho asem se amoma mpeni eye his excellency Javier Mel amunya independence every Spain for ensem 9th July 1816 achepa 9th July 1816 and I'm declare independence. 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
1: What makes Emory special is that it has very rigorous academics, but a community that is willing to support each other. 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
0: Learn more at emory.edu.

and this is a winning quadra bia wo ene emrano the law and you yet the summer war it's the fear yene shrach investigator believe anane ebon kwene ebe her child labor I know your dear, dear, no come, dear, man, I can say your child labor. And only a day ever summer war near the uncommon association was, Yabesha companies risk 2,000 Ghana cedi penalty for failing to file annual returns by June 30th. Tinja says, who will be free? Tinuma, you maho duo. And Benita say, se afibia wo ye adwuma onfa so abenya ne ne keka ho wa mefaile a ene ye anhwe a tansa e de bebo wo ka wo bebo wo mo 2000 Ghana cedis June 30th enti eno no ayo homa bo so me no ne da etwa to ye wo mu nkomo e de amount genius interdict teacher in viral sexual misconduct video at Bolle Senior High School. And then na video bi enam abefun fident tan kese ne so. Na e na video yi e yena na. 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Ena ene ye science lab. Oni school ni abaya ni esuhum san wo mesa wani se ye ka kire wo. 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Se ho ayo kwatete mpumam e video ye. It's an energy as a man, yes, I say. Why should I say, Chechen in Ingan chain? When you chain, the license, I keep turning on a license, such as a teacher, and crawl phantom chain. Now, one moon yet, and she shimmo, and was a video, no, a home. Your bomb come on so a day, and my warm. Now, Cyber Security Authority wants universities to strengthen cyber security after Nottingham cyber attack. It is cyber security for and they warn it. I must you upon who do a minion. I say, Monso Monsia Monsia, ye monto to Munia, and I monsia Mukina. And said, Nottingham near free wild bernie. But my befriend in time is, oh, ya twash so. Tis you upon who do also, and ya hear ye, ever one more dear and more. Tis cyber security for the alma dear by anonym. You did nothing about a furry hospital in 8 years. 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
0: Eye stroke, eye diabetes, hypertension, ana asthma, eye typhoid, hepatitis B, syphilis, gonorrhea, prostate won how. Ana BP, the biada be checking out BP was soon yes say de when ye BP. Ye do to BP a druso, be PMO ewo amen. Eye diabetes, be PMO ewo amen. 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Ye wo field cashiers. Cashiers on beba when chain. Now this can a mom, no, they are better accounts ni more amount. So our Bernard Dajina war beba and so are fine. What I see, a ye Afram Community Bank. Ye ma one hang on one harrow. I was kakra enter to ye emo. Who save we sika ope besia. Afram Community Bank. Ye obesian shisha ye. Salary loan, overdraft, and all within 48 hours. Ye wo controller loans, and all a ye a buying a juma ye for. And fa ho se wakechi ya e fire ho. 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
0: Onabo Shaba Shempo Manopei.
3: Nana Yamqua Huadini at a Rade Yahuya Papa Papa. Also, who are you?
0: Radia Drum. MC 81 Cra.
3: Yo, Nana, incoming regular chairman. Never David Dakuchi, really for short. And I incoming regular secretary. Never Alahadi City Bellum. I may come home now, Wakuma Swadian in Ambram. Nana, MC, never or tables if I have to France, be my banano. Nana, or go to my papa, papa, papa. 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Nana, let me cry, you saw a chummy about breeding so. 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Nana, be ya, ya, who we get some good some year. Nana, be ya, you are coming from war. Over half a year of the year, why? Nana, a new chop and says, yes, yes. Younger or tables to a part of France or in a farm for your bomb of us, papa. 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
4: say good
0: morning. Good morning,
4: Anaya.
0: Hello, good morning.
4: Morning, Anaya.
0: Emun and Pomano pay. 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
1: 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Would do any to form out, you say, Omo, you go for Omo, yeah, yeah. A best way, Omo, Moyen, Omo, Moya Harris, and a Bayer Bibia Bear, come my dear mine. 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
0: Let us say, hello, good morning. 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
3: Good morning.
0: Gay single, madam Pomano Pay.
3: Good morning.
0: Maybe I show him Pomo, Dean, maybe I can say free.
3: About your make a selfie, Quaun Prison.
0: Odin.
3: And Prison.
0: Your friend was saying,
3: Ah, your friend, Coach Frimpon, but your Prison.
0: Madame
3: Patrol. I may still say, Ober Kayonabo, me fear near what somebody Hayano. When each less row will call a forest penny, if you will be put us on a dying be set. If you're into us on a minimise, I might be on Bows and Nancy be an or by you be on Genoa. Assembly would die be set. So how quiet anymore if you are now call forest penny in the field? Who feed this in the field? Opa, so we in forest quiet move on why I will call a forest penny in the field. If you be sure of a fair, then you cock a share. And you met three on a bona sebia, a any persuan answer or bayano, Ubian Chen Wanaka, Nessia no quaqua.
0: Okay, Mate, may I say, good morning.
4: Anaya.
0: Memona.
4: Memona,
0: meet you.
4: Anaya, the mission sent to do at Sadrasi, Ubiumpa, having him papa, new passage, Jadu, Fuji, Jago, the motor to the channel pa, a quite good yard of my monk be much out of all. It's so never to me, all my machines in the city, but on the city, a final. I still cry and yet, on a way, so you would see one who might take one pump. One may get it wrong. And what I say, yes, so I can't find a family. The best way to any machine to see a tower to see the umpire. As you want in on my train, I use two for another to me. I babble to him, you see, as you are watching John, I've sent a wheel in the media. The best to get the best I'm going in our swing in my house.
0: Mr. Medas, say hello, good morning.
5: Good morning,
0: Bode, Pumano Pay.
5: Nana, I'm here, Pana, also.
0: And Radia, don't miss me who you. This is you.
5: Yeah, Nana, my Michel, want to pay. Mission Commissioner, David Dapuji. Michel, I just said the girl. Mr. Bataka, the danger. You may see my mission and offer with you. You know, say, with Jaguar, the man of paper. This is, Messam, say, they damn a camp, my microbo quino. 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
0: 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So we to aso ba e.
1: 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Tune in Modern Ghana ubeti show no wa abra wa search ago FM e wa search ba ni mo James osay ampofo tantalizing e ye midin na na yawo asamwa na ya subetin ka live on the show Richmond Mensa original 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
2: We know you are doing well. We know you've already excelled, but we want you to go even higher. Every mother wants their child to be the best they can be and to excel even when they think that they have reached their goal. So we are here to encourage you to do even more. Regardless what your strength is, it becomes even more strong when it is played along somebody else. And if in the process you make someone else even stronger, you succeed even more. So that is what we want to leave with you. Ghana is rooting for you. Regardless where Ghanaians, whether they're in the diaspora, they're in the markets at home, they're on the field, in the markets, in the field, in the farms, regardless, they are rooting for you. Ghana is behind you. And Ghana has high expectations of you. We know you'll do the best you can. And that is our wish. It is our prayer. There are also times when you may lose yourself in the interest of the group. That is very important. And as I said in the end, it's about the group success. It's about the success of Ghana. When Ghana shines, we don't really want to know individually who brought us there, but we know those who brought us there. We are counting on you. We know you will stand to the, you will rise to the occasion. You will not let us down. You will succeed. We know that.
1: Nessa no, Prof. Jane Nana Opoku Ajiman. 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
3: otumfo would have very much wished to be here this afternoon. However, he has been disabled from doing so by virtue of other equally important matters of state. He hopes that he will be with you in person at the stadium tomorrow, but he will be dedicating the first goal to him. He'll ask me to tell you that he expects you to play as a team, not to be individualistic. Do not have over-respect for your opponents. Do you have confidence in your ability to win? You have the best of players amongst you. Each of you is capable of being a world star, and there are world stars among you.
1: Etia, no. 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Hey Ghana, yaye ready preparation BBBM no. Yaye ready. Empire bom wiem and afe hunhumu huna muni and afe nchenche nyina no. Wase the Blasters are ready for game against aye Panama.
3: Otunfo would have very much wished to be here.
1: Dabi enyo otunfo asem kra. Ye wi otunfo de no. Carlos Queiroz.
4: Mexico and decide to go on. Having all these teams here to perform for the World Cup. Talking about our preparation, our reality is very simple. We did what was planned. Of course, nothing is perfect in life, and we tried to take the best of all the opportunities that we had in front of us, training sessions, the games, the team meetings. We did everything that was in our hands possible to have our players ready for tomorrow. Simple like that.
1: And you are somewhere ready for a net. I'm ready for any game. No Ghana from fan pipe in 93. Na anyama enso so entimi koye. And watch no. And no see game against aye Panama no. Aye must win. E kwan bia so. E se Ghana etim ehye. Ey. Na se wo group mu. Na woni England, any Croatia. And afi Panama any wo group. Na se won team ansha Panama. England any Croatia and a betim ashe wamo. Se won team ansha Panama. England any Croatia and a betim ashe wamo. Wase aye must win.
4: As a must win. La segunda is a must win. I never remember in my life to play one game that was not a must win. So and why? Because you know we our value, it's not based on intentions or wishes. Our value is based on results. And the only medicine that works in football, it is to win. So we are ready to fight for the result, knowing that it's nothing easy, nothing come easy in football. And we have, as I said it before, one team in front of us that have the same.
1: Nessa no, aye, Carlos Queiroz, oh no, say, you must win. Hey, Edema, aye, oh my Ghana, it's Nessa, handsome, I don't know. Now, and watch, you know, say, where, unum people are a synonym. Was he where, walk up and now, Ghana, Equanes, I know. Wase eye mountain enye befro enye asase etrada a chese daso dabi was a people pan on back climber. And sans a game, say woman, you know, just a Panama and a more form. If you are a fro aqua England, near fro aqua Croatia, your team a qualifier. Next stage, you know, games never a tough El Honomoa was a mountain and a Ghana Blasters air climber, Carlos Queiroz.
4: It happened. We know where we are. We know the size of the mountain that we have in front of us and that we have to climb. But in the stadium, to be honest with you, I expect better. I expect that our fans even do it better because we need the player number 12. We know that the fans from the other team, they also be supporting. But I hope that during the game, the drums of Ghana, there'll be 90 minutes in our hearts to accelerate the beat of our heart.
1: Etia, no. We say people any babe from France any games at that form. Uko World Cup a tournament the biggest. Oh, we are say iti any idea at that form. Kra. And what you know? And I say any that master party. Nurse lawyers Ghana and Penny for the assembly equal court kwanya Canada for a treaty party samon prema party mukromo no ada ya ya demona case atune so atimise ayedene pa na enura Ghana lawyers no equal fight ye Ghana lawyers no equal court equal come monsem na yedim lawyers a oma dwen wo form wo asemu die mu sa ya ne lo ada na chatumu ni one man a chatutika tane I have flip at the same more. No money who attaching ammo. No money who are now. Then a lawyer some quay, dear mamma wakra. One arm wakra, just some quay. Almost a walk up with a party first walk up. I walk on them, i.e., and governance are. Munyas Rosa now. We have party first walk up. Wherever said the course walk at Hano, party could be an anonymous. I am by your review. Lawyers, you dear cross me. It's lawyers, and some mamma can, yeah. Some walk could defend the party. I'm not Canada for a man in visa no. It's here for a man common semi ye. I'm a seminal. Nessa Omo Elusu. I know any busa Carlos Queiroz is na pate a bono. One more bieno and her team na. Yentier and Sama. Na chese ene ono su edi tuja.
4: We have our plan settled. We are in this moment counting with all the 26 players that we have in the squad. And tomorrow we'll make a decision. We'll be the starting lineup. No particular comments about that. I think it's not necessary to make comments. The story is open. The freedom of speech is open. So to add more comments about issues that are nonsense, it's not part of my business. My business it is to play with the cards that I have in front of me. We are waiting for a decision. When the decision comes, we are ready. We are ready to make the final approach to the game.
1: And to say, I'll make a comment to be our party issue. No, what you are so much are change. Aye, plus ne Dawson, obey be a dynamo, ama and yama and so etim akoye. Quasi sibo, they said ye pate anko be papa, and finfin won a shavon so. When I walk away senior player, Archers and Blasters, and finfin, ye de a shavon sasa, Totoniama, na and yama and so etim koye, na quasi sibo ashebo. I want sorry to be one more, almost and shabo, but quasi sibo ye. Washabo, was he game about Cosso and Neno, Ombe Winnie. And I said, Patty and Munyam, and Yama Patty El Comono, almost that we among Tarasaka came. Or maybe we need game against Aya Panama, Adi Apata to Master Patty.
5: This coach always have a say that whatever that doesn't kill you make us stronger. And he has that word because we know that our brother has been through a lot these days, and we are always with him. We are always with him. He's one of our biggest star in our team, you know. But for that, we have to make sure we win the game for him as a family to make him happy because he is with us from the first year that we started this campaign. And it's here that tomorrow we're playing our first game at this big stage and he's not part of with us. But we are giving him our word that tomorrow we will make sure that he will be at the back of the TV and at the end of the 90 minutes, he will be happy.
1: Next, I know I am Kwasi Sibu and my dignity, no. We a player, Nasa Ball Air Quasso, Nasa won't quite what die with ya, what sign you whoop, and I for Bobos why you whom. It's in the Quasi Sibo, and born a backwards, I'm betting me up on the year on Finfi on the more. Betting me up and Finfi Nabo, Abwa, and not part anyway, or some best air, and I send any Munyama, and one Samsa, and a Nusson ACTA. Now for Tao Dow Da, and in the Jama Ekoso, Jama session, Ekoso, our team in the camp. 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

I'm not going to be able to do it.

0: Anti way air docono and twa ensia jama pa nan wa dark to crekuna o fried rice jama. What the fried rice say we are so question jama the fried rice as jama. That be jama de wo we docum bensia a hano wa jigano wa charge. Nanya hua dreno o di gumusa and I crat jama no re oh David jama we ye sorrow at your sentino one semisa and a nozo no is at ye na cat or creku I can answer me and no man penny I bet ye chin a visit our cosra and no a year blasters no nest a cat edanasi yen take it to creku.
1: The 26 plus players that you see here and the technical team are ready. Tomorrow is the day they've been waiting for. Tomorrow is the day they've been preparing for, and tomorrow will be the day they will walk through that tunnel onto the green turf to fight for glory for Mother Ghana. One thing is very clear. These boys here, led by Captain Jordan Ayew, are extremely determined to rewrite our story. We say in Ghana we have 30 million plus people, and I can tell you, Your Excellency, for a fact that we have 30 million plus coaches in Ghana. And we also have 30 million plus supporters, fans of this team called the Black Stars. This is how important this team is to Ghanaians. And our players here, our technical team led by Coach Carlos, are fully aware of the expectations of the country.
0: And it was say Ghana, the coaches in the doors of Obia, your coach. Obia, your coach. Danu say now in Kati Boy Rabbi or Namun says I know a cab last assassins and a coach power sampa danwa da na o to add one must ah yes coach if no to add sampa and I'm say in Kati Boy Yamuna mo say coach and answer. What it was a gun idea. Oh via a coach oh I'm quaya na chess a beca a quay back oh it emra a yeah gunaman penya bed yet echo drew blasters camp no and a cat representing Jesse Blasters of Ghana Jesse Ed Emmanuel it's he not miss and Jason come on and then they want printed Ediama or Mampany Abedietra and once I'm sir and a national is at here not master party and money party and to me uncle Canada and San say mona to a case bear Macumaco Benz Yako and so charge any idea bonnage as a quadia yes I'm on idea war to papa it and again we have our sound missus our to me mona where's the missus our to me mona sir charges by your in sina conson and idea bought my step party and again no on to me a mobina like Kingston I have former player at the mother blasters of Ghana and was here sir party and to me a ma player I bet him a replace to my step party no aye Caleb Irinchi was a man of Akrano, a betim aye Amagana, Amanyamaso etim Akoye.
2: That party, I don't think we'll miss him though, but we have someone that they've not been using him well. They playing him out of position. I worked with him for 3 years. I promoted him from U15s to the U18s when I was working with Right to Dream. And for me, he's an olden midfielder. And when you watch him play with FC Nordjylland, he played in the middle. And if adopted, if grown up to be box to box, getting closer to the opponent box. But he's a typical midfielder. He works hard and he's very good on the ball also because he's well brought up. He came in very young, Puchado, credit to him. And then when he got to the advanced level, Coach Kenya, amazing coaches, they put the ball on his feet before he got to me with the U18s. I gave him the opportunity and he took it as soon as I pull him up to the U18. So for me, his best position is in the midfield, and I think it's going to replace Thomas Partey over there very easy.
0: And I know I like Kingston, and I say, Caleb Irinchino, on a Juma Right to Dream in Femiensa, or yet holding midfielder. That's what Obagana, not Otado, is number two. Hey, Tabio, why am I midfielder? Why you number two? Oh. Now Otado born out of position, Debbie. Was any a brat bet my juman on finfin? Said the patent duty in Essen, sir. We bet him abajuma, ama and yama as sweat makoye. Na Ghana, says the animatofono, obia, the ned ye eba, and no air song for blasters ahead of firework up a bet my cost or no. Na, do you want to about letters to cry? Aye, Black Sheriff, Blacko. Nurse was not yet at Abba come up out yet Blacko and I said Black Sheriff. Nany more dear bar for and no a year blasters no. Yentia messer and no air day and as a still nano, Kofik Nata, and because why didn't he?

0: And you will say, dear, why am I my gunner for over my brofono? 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It's a no air black with ya, and also so etimi eti aba. And no aye a nyom for Blasters of Ghana. Nana yao as someone I ask at Nasi Eddie and call Amanone.
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2: 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Misha said the free 2026 FIFA World Cup. Enra Tuesday matches nini. Iran shame you know. New Zealand shame you know. 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Into no one go, no, she de ma Iraq, no. 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Man of the match, Ekwadema Ellen Haaland. And then Aropay, what is say the live commentary bro Ewagu FM so Argentina defending champions or match Algeria Asho Motrenio or Kwabrane in a share 3 goals nina Leo Messi in a share goals nimi and senina Edema Argentina Ebra Omoshe Algeria Trenio Man of the match Leo Messi our share goals nimi and senina in a far man of the match. 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baby game no yeah the live commentary bebre ocean soon 5 o'clock Portugal and DR Congo Omu ya 8 o'clock and you may AT&T Stadium, Ewo Allenton, Ewo Texas, England, and Croatia. Referee Clement Tupin, every France in a baby game, no. And also, yet live comment to Bebreo, Shannon soon. Omuria, na fe match, Cassie and Ebaso. 11 p.m., BMW Field, Ewo Toronto, Ghana, and Panama. Referee Glenn Nebeck, every Sweden. Nebe di game na, eno no, a watch party. Ah, say, enya semke to akra. After enra, enya no pay matches no. Statistics say that ye, matches maku maku 20, eni abo, e wo walk up na se. Goals, eh, PM, eh, 62. Eni pa ashe walk up no, e wo stadium, 1,309,652. Per match, nipa 65,000. In a kosha or masha walk up US for Nasha Marina Akonopa. Gokin Leo Messi di kind washa 3 goals. Kylian Mbappe 2 goals. Ellen Haaland 2 goals. Massa star players number town. Kai Havet 2. Yasin Ayari 2. Florian Balungan 2. And Elijah Just as 2. 42 players in Obiashe go no bako bako bako bako bako bako. Assist Alexander Ishak, ewo mienu. Ongo, 5. I feel the ongos in the dozen. Yenu, baby, ongos, 5 in a PM, a munsem, and a nom. Mebatena, memo table, tinin, and a biasa time, come on. Leo Messi, as a hat trick and a pay World Cup story be a about Leo Messi because three goals, no, and Yama Bebre and I am the other kind, the oldest player. I also two goals or more. Oh, World Cup mu Leo Messi. They told some you know Argentina oldest goal scorer in World Cup. They told so. Se se World Cup freezer shall say 1930. Messi and the na wash goals do drop about the same level. I know opening a friend said Miroslav Klose. Se se Messi has 16 goals. And I'm Miroslav Klose ashe 16. What the assist bomb dia Messi be be di kan. Na Miroslav Klose atos mienu. Shane so Emma me. And we the airbound. Na se se and all-time top scorer World Cup ni Messi e was 16. Miroslav Klose e was 16. Ronaldo Nazario da Lima and we Brazil Ronaldo no over 15. Kylian Akolaketekete Mbappe e was 14. Gerd Müller, I was 14. Just Fontaine, I was 13. And a Pele, I was 12. Let's Messi. I know I want some. I don't know. Emma Renfi. My main fan to just saying. Adia players are Asher goals outside the penalty box in World Cup since 1966. Messi Asher 5. Bema Bienho say outside penalty box now. Tambo at what name no. Since 1966, Messi was 5-4. Messi onon in the crown and medium sem as etuja. Fa ni total career statistics no etoso. Leo Messi ni total career 1,157 matches, 914 goals, 414 assists, 48 career trophies, 8 Ballon d'Or. 61 hat tricks in a peninsula to me afar, and no, Leo Messi no. FIFA, yard, yabia, and Crawford Bomb, I've also woke up in players. Bill Honomomi is so special, and Tomu Jesse is special. Messi Jesse or Shano, and Nano Pay, me the Camber Church, which I'll say, ne, Nen San Hobe, you know, FIFA, yard, yabia, boho, yatra, so legacy. 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Na is the top scorer. Ono so, and the last World Cup, boy, you know. Ono so, I'm the baby at phone and San Ho, and maybe I be on some pa, a quantity. Last World Cup, boy, I am will be, you know. When I did go, Kian, and who's some as anon.

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0: Wow. Aba e ma dey ten say. Dey ten say. Eye eyimu asa de no. Ye ye ditia meema.
2: Ne say so.
0: Eye eyimu wey ye ditia meema.
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0: Me celebrating Papa say. Say what the auntie me celebrate. Me celebrating Mama say me Papa. Because of a role I only pani play wa wo life.
1: But
0: you
1: benyo biswa.
0: Mama show. You benyo biswa. Any Papa play role in life me dani Mama.
1: And so I know so celebrating your Papa.
0: Yes, but yeah, I didn't general. Who are going from America? Who are PM waha? Yeah, I didn't general.
1: Eh, say general na yeah.
0: Mama, and I'm sure say. Yeah, I didn't general. You may manage in change. That make count.
1: Yeah,
0: I didn't general saying. Ah, I'm make sure say. Mother's Day, na me meet him na make ah. Your institutions almost institutions.
1: Mother's Day, Father's Day. Eh, yeah, media for na mass celebration. Yeah, celebration.
0: Me no assemble here. Me no
1: as a media for na yes celebration.
0: Ah, no, me no assemble here. Because yeah, me judge say yeah champion be a. It's me we did. What I say?
1: Okay.
0: Send your Mother's Day a champion. Yeah, did you know? Chin institutions. I would want. I didn't know. Remember the draw.
2: Obi wa ID bi na o de ba
1: ye
2: be bo agu ana
0: e ti wa na dis idea na ba
1: e can be said say Mother's Day dia na so kan committee
0: w
1: plan na o de ma
0: committee na say
3: Mother's Day na committee
0: make a committee wo
3: na mo appointing say one call interview so
2: na w me bo
0: e na ma me
3: committee should have asked him say for your interview
0: gender me nu na ya de
1: Mother's Day dia so for your interview
0: ya simple
3: gender me
0: nu ya de
3: gender me nu ya de me event I can want say business Father's Day yeah I'm an eye silent. Maybe to me so I'm go for Father's Day interview member to say yamo.
1: So what to do
3: there? It is the proof of authority.
0: Oba him man.
3: Oba him man. Oba him man. They were mute.
1: Oba him
3: man. Why they mute?
0: Oba him man.
3: And man can talk how real people say Father's Day
0: open. Oba him man. Oba him man.
1: Na me pe senior high school. Na me pe senior high school. Ye be organize program am on Father's Day. Damio. Misa me friend eh winner senior high school pen na ye misa no.
2: Oba him man. Oba him man. Near Tennessee.
1: No, hey, Father's Day. We are one that is celebrating your Father.
2: They no more here. They no more here. Nyomu, say, who papa ya, dear? Now say, who feels who perceives you celebrating one? And yet, then I can't be carried on. Tama also what catcher event one year, you know.
1: Like a certain time, I'm starting with the person. There is a reason of best celebrating.
4: And then,
1: Patcho within baby Akasafri morning.
4: Maybe the Alaji Makasafri chairman from
1: November. Medassi, yet see, why didn't you celebrate Mother's Day, Saint Father's Day?
4: May I remember Mukanadi at your phone? Macam and acquire a womb. Mimi Obama, the Irigan, the Crampo, Yakobe, and Jim Crony, and Sumi Mount Crony, so almost as I can be long baby school, not just a baby, the cow school, and ask me go so. Now, so a memory, no, a memano, be brave, or almost your woman. 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
1: me da se we say wo ma nkuru be sha se celebrate too wo ma na be ma Father's Day e Father's Day. Good morning. Hello, good morning.
4: Good morning.
1: Hey, honorable Shabash, mpa cho ye ti o
4: Nana.
1: Eh, ona bo shabashi eti ewu.
4: Yo, nana no question se. 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So na so ananu di e ye du wa. Nana agu fe mo imu. So, I read your speech, so I can't want them to know. So, Naya Janwa, I said, you're a good one.
5: Good
1: morning.
4: Good morning. Correct. DJ WW.
1: Pacho Yetio.
4: Mother's Day, Father's Day, awesome. No question. Said an hour, can you will again go on my yard or my yard? The amount of mom, my pa. Dana, but Chad is none of us talk casting. But Chad is buzz, Chad and Cassin was say. Yanomono, the groom, so more would be the groom born. No, Osman, a swan quay interview room on management, no more planning at the end. But the attendant can more still you win and still you for the forum. But Yanoman said, I'm the most empty the groom on Kainana. Because after the more kind, none more chain, a Yanomono. So, you won't know one who has a child of a kind. You won't know one who pop up over over over over. Ah, sabi, ibi nuko jani jomo ma. 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It's in fact, Father's Day pani. 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Now you are just more young new things and more young new things.
1: Better say good morning. Hello, good morning.
6: Good morning, Obama. Kofi a Japan what be?
1: Better say Kofi a Japan what be?
6: Obama. Lima say fair one. So I'm saying here. If you say by four o'clock, if you say so, what do I say now? One,
1: brothers, never hear what you're crying. Felicity, we have a call.
7: Young man, the whole story.
1: I had them, Pacho, it's you.
7: Pacho, Hina, Hina.
1: He love a come home.
7: Oh, no, I mean him. Mean him so.
1: Come
7: by a woman.
1: I'm not come home. I also by a woman.
7: I'm by a woman. I see. I think Goma would do over Sister Savia with him. Mother's Day, Ludra, and Memana Crow Mukran or Muriziadian. No one or Monkas or Modo Modian could do a Cromonka. Ah, or Monkas or Modo Modian could do a Cromonka. Ayabisa, Braco Ficata be the copy. A mumma who the Romonka won't say. A monka won't say, in see, a man in no crew is a man at the same man. A man at the same man and no crane dear Bacopi. Emintin ya na eba ne sa no wai
1: mate me da se ena me ma no sunya o papa ba wo de wo be hunu ne ya kan na bride brada. Good morning
8: morning
1: mata
8: mame
1: me ba cho yeti o
8: na mo se sei
1: eh yes I dey tin ye di Mother's Day sin Father's Day
8: into be pa cho wo be ma e di mo ba ko na mi emi bi an hwe o mo ma na e me me nyina e me ma ni bi ba de na so a 7 o mo an ka fa kagu o mo ho so fe e me ma ni bi hwe ma na ti se me ma mo ka so ya na mo su su fe o bi da ka se me ma mo hwe ma mo an ka fa mo gen ti mo ho so wo ti ase e it is hard in the crowd, Mufam, baby, Brana Munchum. Mother's Day, Father's Day, Mumma Yankum.
1: Nanka, Mother's
8: Day. I see Mother's Day. What was that answer say? What did she say? 2025 for the ammo.
1: Yeah.
8: As a chain, 2025. So what have you? It's Mumma Yankum. Yabetum. Nyenchemu nebibi asunja. Ah, mwoko wa hono.
1: That's it. Good morning.
9: Good morning. I'm in your back of the
1: now.
9: I warn you, I need some beginning. And to send your tear piano, a man who abadies in a memo. Where they cry now, if you have a swimming cone, why you cry a man in Rampai Tawa, now cause Okan was to know. And it's in a matter of nipping memo about what we are done, man. Oh, papa is there, or that is a full moon swimming cone. A much state is a more how a mutas would tea. I could sit down by the crown. What ti e ma mi de ya de ha be ma o de ye fasa ayi no ma ma nse o mo be se ye e ti e se ye se be ti ma mo e se ye ma ye papa ni
1: me na se be family school. Good morning.
10: Good morning.
1: Me ba cho di be bi akase free o
10: aladi
1: mi ye wadaru ma jina ye ma me jina ye ma me
10: aladi mi
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10: aladi mi da se eh oba ina ta tin se I want to man in Jawamo, a brave woman, and who's one to soon have been a cramp or better if he ain't a man and mass. Nancy, a blue I was there, and man is who are more tribute. May we say, a man is who are the blue. And then I can't be about all the threat. A prison matters in you, or we know who in our community, or then a banner bottom one will be any. Mammy. 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
1: Good morning.
11: Good morning, Amaya.
1: Me bacho odi, baby akase free.
11: Mr. Hassan.
1: Da se mbacho yeti o.
11: Ah oh, di ama ate mane dey popular here and mane say. O say e mema say be say be o yempe sa committee ko ha toma me surprise me mane o say yempe. O say be say dey aha enka life o. E mane tama o start say yin na say be wanya boy bi toma me committee tani mane o memu. And they do that time say now for me PA time your man and woman say say I can't remember the na and you're surprised but the man they boy homo dey pa o get right pa me for example yeah for so but yes say you pet for me PA time your come me for me PA surprise me time your man no in kind life when come to I don't do for me yet when I'm back up my young say do me say me nim da e ti for na dia dey
1: so dia and
11: I'm out say I popular me yes say me my import yeah for power yeah
1: yes aha ti e no abeka ro si senti nyina ni say me ma mpesa fans fancy oba uto chocolate mana me ma dia me dia si chere dia me dia hende it is our fans ni celebration no me ma be ma bi okra ni birthday na no me call birthday was we me yere ni ma o me anko oko na na yere so we nya ge o hunti na oko di be na ja o sign yen kanya san ka birthday say we dey ja ho
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1: eti be a ma me ni mo
0: eh say me ho ho ano but unti me kan cha me say me so nya hwe
1: oh so bi anka so nya
0: but say na mo ye de no I come up with the mamma. Yes, Say I am so. Yam crock.
1: What's up, they didn't fear me and no fu are not.
0: But it's an amoya, you know. Mummy, me,
1: me, me, me, me, me, me, me, me, me, me, me, me, 50 years.
0: Yeah.
1: So they be ha. Oh no, can't say about this day.
0: Let me. And you're fine.
1: That's it. I said you're fine. Uncle. Uh huh. You.

And say happy, happy Father's Day in advance. Yeah, the merge and when you know pay you and then Supreme Jumedia. So and free quadrant tree. The maestro. And we have a Simon DL and Renever Swan. What is it? The old man and mom ready be at that. And Renever Swan, Yame, and man and can it see more as someone churning man's son. And I say, yeah, I want to have war. A gentleman, Yame, and Shramo. Happy Father's Day. And yeah, dear mom, want to pay in advance. And we see that.

0: assault bia ana bone bia e be koso a e koso oni bia no utimi report as long as na wo wo hobi wo jina hobi ana wo be pie su no utimi report ji so obi bo obi bo no aneba ana obu obi ba makola na apepa kola no ho utimi report police station and the murder ho se wafa kola oye less than 18 years ejuma and the time no I say me am man ban terminate because manager say oba children's at no more section 89 the minimum age for admission of a child to employment shall be 15 years and light jobs and for heavy jobs no 18 years and say what for biba you mean no nya 18 years here won't offer the human crown and material. Yeah, either say you be fine now. And now even more fine an imprisonment of not less than, not more than 2 years. The first say, nya wuna, eya obano. Once wajin the jumbo mkwandia, o nya 18 years ni ye, mkwandia. 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My parents, on this one, since we know more frequent for some minutes in a juma. Or sorry, I know many jobs and all ye. Or call power, call to scan of Scabia Zumba. Or send me if you be with ye. And see, only a me pawn on frame. Miss I also will be pawn, said the nurse, a bay me. And a last one, ye.
1: Say, Nianum, like,
0: good
1: by name.
0: Nyane bi mo ne anafo foni bi ne de omoma ebe beye ejuma a o ye mesi ejuma omukru school all right
1: omune say bro nkwala na ho
0: den me da si one of the things that the children's act forbid is or say section 88 no person shall again a child in night work. Night work consists work within the hours of 8 o'clock in the evening and 6 o'clock in the morning. And maybe no colour bea ebe pa 8 o'clock one and ajo. And I one at 6 o'clock biano. Aye, night work. And see, as long as I could go school, na a juman and colour bea was size one moon. And yet juma a heavy job. And ya can rent and kuntia. But say a heavy job. If ever I could be a bed 13 years, a de blocker, block bay 2. Isn't this yourself for food? It's raw. And a heavy job. But baby, ebia. Akolano esisa kan se anua na papa ne ji edikodia kan light job because ogo ejuma na time no su enye after 8 in the evening ha na ka me se ka me break ho se e be ya obi be report case of child labor na obe hu emre no any time na niamma akolaye a ye heavy job na niamma akolaye a e light job a obi nkon conflict light job any heavy job and boom by be next week e be part 2 of it and say oh yeah juma kola ya any heavy job any juma e bru na won dey so by juma betimi aye e be kola 15 years e be or the shovel esisa anua and e be or sisa can say chipping sir aye juma bo akasa na wo gina ho no fi say kola betimi aye and dey any child labor but e juma wo nim say or bre na oye as say I want any hope because any juma bit me aya and a bear child labor. And even your madam next week, me ba, we are break a juma no moon into pieces, not obiatia, see be a bear, we bit me report child labor cases.
1: Tibacho boas a snake a cry, won ya yana.
0: Debbie Monjai, Uncle So and Racolan, me damn number one frame.
1: Okay.
0: The old boyans are reporting for child, reporting for child access. Naya, ya. Mama may not granting access of the child. Because air says same says be you will be but none of a clan could it's a crime. Say oniho, say we woo. So you don't even know. And this kind of can I also say fiscal can I out here. And see a one client about ban and mabe manu access of the child.
1: Okay. Yeah, there see the number no
0: 0242 809380 0242 809380.
1: Let us say, and to believe, and a name, the number, and on 0242 809380. And see, but access for near Yeninano, or friend, and Micrum Bepon for my friend, Nafi, and Minya Miniano, Mebano, Casachere, Nafi, and Friendreno.

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1: The time has come to make a difference, so clear the way. 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

Ottawa, Toronto, the Blasters of Ghana versus Los Canaleros, Anase La Maria Roja of Panama. There was a TV, I know.

Thomas Partage, you know, what's up? Details and more. And I again and Kwan Pacho and a quiz in your mother Roma. You're not bidding, no. Senior National Soccer Team, the last.

Felix the Sports Mayor Richmond, the original Carrasco. DJ Masha. 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

I'm going to call Rinda Dia Bema Meda Guma Junction. 0599-732-697. 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There were restaurant at Johnny Baby Hall. There were pub and Sampia Pebbin Baby Hall. Open Baby, I have party, birthday, graduation. And now we have a special day, say. One who, and maybe what I say, one will girl be, will you be, who could be. Na Marco Rico, Marco Hem match, no match, never point one at you. Mushe Yano Mada. And tell you, my Uncle Rico, Yako Hem match no Rico near da. Match near 11 to 1. One day into me, my fear, but da. Into a bar for Bibra, at your say. 0599-732-697. Only my Alice Rico, ma, me in Combo. 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

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And he 3 goals to 0. Bra. The Rosario Maestro. Asha 3 goals. And then pay. Edi ama any Argentina. Record be brena Messi. Eso goals. No so timi aya. Midi mwinsa meso atuja. Ama Renfi. Ano pay. Austria achi Jordan anom nom 3 goals to 1 Marko Anatovich mugusu bo goals no Edema Austria mo national team no now ene eye Wednesday ene matches ni se ne ti akesi 5 PM ene NRG Stadium ewo Houston Portugal and Democratic Republic of Congo DR Congo Leopards for no eso e bo anya sem ketua referee Abdurrahman Ibrahim Al Jassim efi Karta on the game no I say, and then 8 p.m. AT&T Stadium, Ewo Allenton, no Texas, England, a national team, no, and Croatia, Ebebo, referee Clement to pin, every France, every game, no, now a game, I ain't that's all, 11 p.m., and then you may, BMO Field, Ewo Toronto, Ghana, and Panama, that's why the best festival, referee Glenn Nebek, every Sweden, and every game, no, so much as me and some Abubo Sweden, no, yeah, the live commentary, bro, Ewo Ago, 96. Points in NFM and my room fee. So far, so good. 20 matches and I appear. I walk up now. Say out of 20 matches, no 62 goals and I appear. Attendance 1,309,652. Next, a per game, no 65,483. In the team, game now. Go, okay, no Messi, our 3. Kylian Mbappe with 2. Erling Haaland with 2. Kai Havertz with 2. Yasin Ayari was Sweden. Watch it, 2 goals. Florent Barungan, USA, or 2 goals. Elijah Just, it was New Zealand, and also. Asha 2 goals. Players Asha 1 goal in the Bubruja. 42 players no Biano. Asha Ekome. Assist no. And also Alexander Shake Omienu. On goal in the punk on the LED goal king because on goals. Maku 5 and also. It's me a PF will walk up in my patch. Yet I'm going to send to Ja. And I'm going to make a case in the room. No way. As some any racket boy. Game the basso. And no. I then run you. And I game the basso. Now Aboko Semesi. No way. Game on boy. No way, share 4. Now, Unim, sir, in 1994, US in the host of World Cup. 10 years back. Football to me, yeah, dear. Obekase a movie and so na you're real I see when game movie ya can I real 1994 US in the host of World Cup Norway for no Kobe Norway for any kwa America no omo match omo boy omo first match na omo wo Alfie Haaland na omo wo Goran Soluth na omo wo Eric Tostevets, Sammy and Saway in 1994. Unen San Crofom and Sam Abom, this is ye, Ababa wo, Amomunina, ma, Enra Bona, Omboyano, Omusubobi, Enra Alfie Haaland, Eba, I friend, Sir Ellen Haaland, Ebo Boni Binra, Enna Goran Soluth, Neba friend, Sir Alexander Soluth, Ebo Boni Binra, Enna Eric. 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France and Senegal. And a boy, you remember France line up no? And it did be a can, they be a coba can. And France, a line up no? Only one French player in a new womb. France, Niba coupe. I can see where de name I'm in a papa in every France. Nebus in your phone in every France. France, and ye won't not say no, and the BBM free baby, be a neighbor coupe. 11 players next started born. Only one.
Me ba cho goalkeeper Mike Magnan. 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William Saliba. 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That's the headline. 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Africa, a disgrace Africa. 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Mami Thomas Tuchel, England, ebonne, eye 8 p.m. Game mwenu beko suwa tells us. Omni Croatia nebo, ye the live commentary be bro. Mami mfa wentu wenim. Coach ni say wa confirm Thomas Tuchel confirm say national anthem no onto no onto England national anthem group stage onto round 32 onto hey enfa round 16 quarter final semi final there be about national anthem ay final ay say England akodu final say England enkodu final ono Thomas Tuchel national anthem England national anthem no anya de ono ebetumi ato bi on to be internet camera beto no so 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yabakosem we say yabakosem o say omo hu na to omo say e deyo unum say oman bianko walk up e me yan start walk up e mo mo friendly match da unum say next week England for no friendly match Obey, I start to walk up. In the middle of walk up, I been see that walk up. No, you start to walk up. I 100 years in ye. Ben 96 years in ye. In you start to walk up. Achapa. She say ya bought tournament 96 years. I 100 years. You start to walk up. Or my being can say walk up. You go see a question and me. Jaho kwa kubo friendly match. England for no. I person mo abo friendly match. Nyango ponya duma. Amu bo Croatia. Ewe ena. Diameter and say Ebian. We can hope, you know, before some Bisha Ghana, no, yes, see, I'm a bomb, and you're Bobo Kua, you're from say, Kansas, and city, I'm a football club, no, Emma Urenfi, and Adams, Eba England, for no, Eddie Babatuja, sir, I'm on Kansas, for no, as ever, boy, and all a Kansas sporting. City. I'm number one. I'm with a team. I'm with MLS team. I tested boys. Now my now Croatia born. He be now born. Celebrate. I'm supposed to be now holding against Ghana. And we are the Eba. We're the Muslim. As Eba today. Emma Urenfi. And now in England. At the final decision. Eba on Thomas Partey. Final decision. Eba before kickoff. Na still now no. Emuache. Players need to be say. I'm

0: Germany for omo nya talented o like chere ne chere o mfidi e di training wo di ayi ni sey e don bo tactical mi hu Germany ni bia no ya kono te sey Maradona Neymar Lamine Yamal on sa omo entertain dab control pass the actual system tactics e no mo bo. So that's the Italians, the actual tactics, no, what I'm about to be from Noe. But yeah, in South America, for one Obi will could be a seer and tricks your yin, who is on your one for Gabe. But at the end, was a seer, the Portugal football, no, a global, no, a piano. So bet you a jam of the parties in Europe. And it's a broken for no. Or Monco for the world, Europe, say Siano, or my moment in the Buffino. In the last 2-3 years in Africa, Morocco is strong.
1: Yeah.
0: Because I blame Diaz and Vinicius about Madrid. Do one who shall, you don't watch and the end of the channel on the normal. So, as in the noon, the mom's advantage, you know. Well, Africa, no, I don't know. You don't understand one of France, I'm not a part of the mean, you say, I had no CNT, said Algeria, Egypt, Cram, said the man, you know, yeah, one day, Sibimas, hey, we didn't go for you, and go to the other part for my
1: home. I mean, kind of last time I Egypt, we didn't
0: work up Grammar to Guinea, Algeria, Sarah, Morocco, Sarah. 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
1: Out of 10 no.
0: Eh, na fwe dia at least. 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Ye be kwa kota, nye o 4. Huwebe, 8 teams beka. Na Afrika represent 2 ha. Who didn't come on Penifo table? I said, what is your social idea? You can't be a baby more. Yeah, Monkay.
1: Okay,
0: but as you have some American for me to my baby and see ya. You better be a last 8, maybe you would trail.
1: Oh,
0: look at 10. No, our first 8 matches. Oh, I copen a winnie. Good boy, and yeah, a dear Congo be a bishop Ghana. Panama did be a bishop. No, Africa, you can never. That's it. You watch it.
1: That's how bad it didn't come. Na Gideon Buama, as I'm a can say, what ham from Life FM. Mumbai, you knew your mom and I'm in Combran, I'm in Gideon, and didn't come when I am. Black Stars still, I won't see CNO, and I feel the tournament in Nina. No, yeah, Beba and so tournament in Nina, who is a tournament where I ever qua, and I mean my visa, and I remember visa, and I say enough for Hammer and your visa. Now, Donald Trump around for me, Mamma, and but so far tournament in Nina, so no, yeah, Baba Bidimu and Comonti, TV Mamma, Sisia. I give you my heart and soul.

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3: Jack, why we need playing for you now? Come on. Now, me say, oh, my head, dear. Oh, more be a dinner. Oh,
4: my dear, one seminar. Okay.
3: Now, I hear my posters now. We had to come out. Oh, my comfort, Papa.
4: Oh, Sebi, Papa, be was the day. And yes, the Falco Motiway services. So, what should we do? Now, Pesaw, your banners and our posters. 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And yes, the Falco Motiway services. Mo ye ekuo. 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And yes, the Falco Motiway services. So betwa ni yopo amam.
3: Sa?
4: Enye eno nkwao. 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

0: pong, and your renny pedianum somewhere who by no, and Nasa wunum imbus about mess up a peja mu system nabribia. 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No, Yamwa suing yina no, and why you buying every home. 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And one more who are deep in tea. Ya woman Timpose, Yaria Esomo. Imbusaba Mesa, a walk can see, and you may move bea your toe in row. At 0246 208496. Imbusaba Mesa, police in no adrono. And Kratue, FDA, as I see.
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0: Some pain for Kayampo, a Robajua, a Yatrema, and Ududro Pa, my Yugumini Pedimua, Yadia Woman Swanko, Namidi Motuachi, Nanya Doctor Richarda, Wadayon Kupaya Bok Clinic Canoa, and coming in this afternoon in Pobet to Miatome, and it is some woman say, Abraham Demonquachina Muni Padua, Omadi, I would doing in Abawa, what's wrong with Yadia? Now we etch, I will say, and your stroke Yadia Mdequa and Quan Omutumiso, Nemum Diabetes, Majestice Yadia, Hypertension, Akumami Yadia Bia, and then we Yadia, say Gonorrhea, and Syphilis, Arthritis, Majestice. When I'm titrity, prostate enlargement, and I saw be a little robot to the bemem, and the idea when I'm yaw, which I say, wow, call yaw, yaw, which was internet, when I'm mum, which I bremo, asthma, and I sent Teshiwa, typhoid, pressure, and the idea and kayakina, afe, a ban who moon samusua, Yonko Piabo Clinic, on inform pa, and don't say a promise and fail, a chere, and I form the idea, would she be at 17 times, and you must send this because someone enquire ye, but when each of one Yonko Piabo Clinic, one cock one in Patem, Yonko Piabo Clinic, and one cock new station. Barrier, you're by secondary school. No, ah, any abonsign one, any dad and Kube, Edin Shanimuno, and Ukraya Sunni saw me on Edin Shanimu. Fred Dr. Richard was 0246-667478. Nyonko Piabo Clinic, one touch.
1: 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A won koko. 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I say we are within and cocoa. 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
4: Yadam was say Green Life Hebri. 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So ma plus abano. And one yabe you. So also, two also say bibini to ma plus any debaye. I'm not for the one dance here. Intimate in chair when I say. Walk a hospital will be see a similar peptic ulcer. Yes, more gastric ulcer. Yes, more duodenal ulcer. Me na your stomach ulcer. Yeah, we crew enono. A baby needs stomach plus now benum. 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And drew a gun habebia. Herbal shops over the counter. Pharmacy shops ubeny be at all. Baby needs stomach plus or enono. Fetu ulcer say. Nema honto. Shannon so say. And your man kwada when you finish your dumino. And your ma pen for. And your ma one year. One man kwada no for. 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
6: 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Fre 0540-101-671 and a 0540-106-294. 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
10: Okay, okay, I'll see you soon. Why, baby? Hey, my Messi and Ram, my boyfriend, I could see a boss star 959 hash. I want your phone so. And I will win.
11: Anita, I don't want doggy park.
10: Oh, bonsoir. Ase asan so aba number 1. Me mo adwen nya ho. Eh, na de wo so ye me show papa bi. Na me de tosa me short sexy dress no. Aha, na me se samiti. Na me ye me nails so come.
7: Oh no no.
10: Me fa uba. Me ka do stand small 1-2-1-2 rounds bi asan me dwen ho. Na we tria. Hey, nene so he for order so Chinese any wine papa bi and they mean this check no
7: hey, Anita
10: na san mia when you hear TV bi no I also say sound no top prepared na mitimi chili esimu na no go fit sweat like that see fine girl
11: hey Anita
10: Jesus
11: baby I want to know wa Mr. Remember dial *959# hash oh iPhone app akoto ma onu so na wan ka se nya osika so ate
12: sister next time kati call no wati dial *959# hash and I call 590mobile.com.gh na Tubi 590 mobile and down some
13: Ago sports look at the winning team
14: okay 96.9 yeah that's it yeah didn't come more nina black stars and then it done now and then they come out you run down or say 5 p.m Portugal any DR Congo, you had a live commentary by Brill. 8 p.m. England, any Croatia, you had a live commentary by Brill. Nafi, Ghana versus Panama, and also no, you had a live commentary by Brill. And then, nah, and yeni yeni yanum sentry for Omukrum ha, and it didn't come what it or why he Gideon, Buama, our life FM, ewa ha. Gideon. Good morning.
15: Morning, bro.
14: Now, how number call you?
15: Ah, jamie adu mi yangu ye.
14: Eda radiasi.
15: Yegum.
14: Eda radiasi.
15: Gana na pe juma ma yensho. 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
14: 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Yeah, kind of 4-5 ground puni di atem. 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
15: Sleepe amfa. 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
14: Yeah.
15: Yes, yeah. Especially when you're born under 17, under 20.
14: Yeah,
15: yeah. Yeah, yeah. We call it 95. Now, imagine, to know best sorry. Now, what me call a Ghana match. I was a Sabrina, you're more than born a Kosovo.
14: It was true.
15: And he said, walk around with GDSO, Ghana be winning, Ghana be winning. And Australia 93, so Ghana be winning, you know. You're used to imagine. Name for you, Subano, my brother, born Nama. So bi kura ehwe bo 8 o'clock kra na ya mushishin. But there abua gana fo bibire ni se sabre no bia didi awi.
14: Awi. 11 de no bia me.
15: Eh, bia didi awi adante ne e fa kon kra na. Obetimi ade ada. Na krokro chi kra we sorry.
14: Gidi ehwe game no. Ye approach no enye sey. Then na gana ni bia wo fie. Ye expect from team no anwumrei.
15: Eh, mami sancha mi cha tifo bi. I think say I was say gana approach game with cautious based on your modern bar ya bo over the period especially say a ball World Cup qualify new year ya bo AFCON the year any number of friendly matches ya bo prior to this matches no and you encouraging because the only point again enya is against Wales second half you better at 90+3 yes I'm on betty in the ama Ghana ni bia nshede nya convention so we die Ghana kwa ku win hands down into I say you bow with cautions and so we need team a on tanim na egbo a e ha na different say Ghana ku share Germany and see Germany there we've known them in the squad and you be hunu how e betimi na omabo say Ghana ni USA egbo a you bow me twice into you egbo a e be hunu ya ni Portugal egbo a Portugal bow me twice for World Cup you be hunu say impo ya ni Croatia na other country be am well known na you say team we and our man we dey say no bomb ball quality players e kitom ni ntie ya map strategy at the best fast bet when it comes to 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this particular game and you see another thing I think say approach no ade be boy one thing na mimi say ikita ye trump card ye coach no based on experience because he has been to World Cup 4 times, 25. The only time Krawan could be all South Africa qualify 2002, March Mona, Omo Pamon, Omo Fa, Lukama, Denekoye, and my went to my uncle. After that, no Portugal, ene Iran na se for no experience for World Cup no inti coach na nkasa no ene ye experience e ne ko this particular game and time obefa team ni do e very short but we how our build team no ene se de wa she team na wode wa instill confidence e de amamrante no ese say ni e mo no approach ni European style of confidence ni do de ashe boys ni inti yen konkobo ni enfa enwuram I think say ene ni oli aya e boy ye and then you as and when I obeset eye ni team no and do and you know as we obai wanya one match pe
14: yeah
15: e competitive na abo say friend match me fast e was a game one thing awe ehun say e bia no wanya no da friend match bi em ntino obet try place ni say first team am boy no second team opoku pe na once san ntino other 10 players including goalkeeper you know san in the at least we afraid teams are anya bia position bia okita 2-2 and na e dey call watra omu nyina agya opoku ana obo obi ade ne 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di experience for na be come on wo no nti at least experience from back room no e ye fear factor the man ah ya kwa kubo game because we are coaches at normal court tournament ni nyina we know experience from Milo to Dukovic to James Kwesi Appiah to Otuado na no Otuado omu nyina no no be any experience e wo World Cup but the coach we experience akwa continue World Cup experience and we dey babe boa ye game I think say goalkeeping department meme there me su say at least gain e beta e no no anso na beta because has for goalkeeper Asare do dey wey World Cup qualifying but Asare no the 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
14: 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podas Royal Hotel kwutafo media partner e ye ago 96.9 FM for reservation call 0202 880996. Come and experience nature vibes, unforgettable moments. Let's feel the catchy vibe. Be there, be lights. Okay, and Gideon, you remember now, you know, you share Ghana chances.
15: Our chances, I think, sir, on paper, Ghana ahead of Panama.
14: Okay,
15: but on reality, no, a difficult. A bit man in the draw. Approaching a coach in the back, come the say ye boy we ni and I say ye connecting. Okay. Because we have little knowledge of Panama team. In tin either say or double people.
14: Mm-hmm.
15: Especially in the first half. Near show game plan. Any mm-hmm. approach ya Thomas Christensen in the
7: Bible. Panama for number 5 back. And to me a defensive team. Om your team ma omu tetri. Oma you should counter attack. And then system I'm about to number 5-3-2 to number 5-4-1 approach.
15: Approach now, but so about 5-4 or be packing fin.
14: Okay,
15: into so then I'll be more wingers watch your canter na so so be parking finfin na adna bo no we pesi wingers where you so man anti na bia obe prefer say Thomas Stepperton your first match na we boy bia double pivot
14: okay
15: into we bo sibo ne eye ni nua owusu na afi no so be free range chairman akwa na say bia range be bam second half then nua ma ene semenyo Jordan ene ebia isahaku na say bia boache boache new player 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least no so here players am so experience a o metimi a solidity finfin dia ye nya finfin ni wea then second half no ne bi mo say Ghana your first match be any where first half ya she good in World Cup because 2006 you lose 2-0 to Italy 2010 cry ya she Serbia no cry no it a 5 minute dance am we gen she penalty and say 2014 and also no you lose your first match no and also so no idea second yeah ya be pon cry no and two goals no by 2014 2018 the yanko 2022 and so say you lose ye and also cry no goal no cry ba after 70 minutes
14: okay
15: it dey come here say history no say Ghana your first match be a first half yin she go in the say coach ni be say say dey na say so the no na e cause first half ni say you say slow started slow started in ntino ye nya botre now the first half you so keep pressure the second half no your wingers any passes for bebre home beat me abiem
14: okay.
15: It's the first half no bo double pivot now second half na ye hu am 30 say omo so hu say e bia go ni man to so biem no then ni asesem the beat me agya one dm backo either sibo ana say e bia usu ho
14: okay.
15: Elisha now things no yama e bia aboache emo aye more rooming
14: okay.
15: Ye nchimu ekita bond yakọ now fi yama wingers no aye dwuma no na fe motime critic chance ndia to dia se coach ni kache boys ni se e wo se half chance wo ten din ma aye full chance
14: okay gidu anya mere ntie fasi a be da se pa se uja dia wo ye na wo ansa ye call no ye da se pa Gideon Boama e wo Life FM e na wo te ni nka no already wo te o wa ahene ofosu champion Dennis Republic FM e so nka wo show no so e na wo te coach tantanka dubie no abo me call ACC Area Accra New South Wolf ye de twaso e de amount before that happy special birthday Enkoma Dr. Benjamin Otrijan, general manager for Kwau Elite Football Club, an aspirant of second vice chairman of the NPP, Ewo Nkoko. Happy, happy birthday, dog. A radin shall be brie. Mamin Komenim, happy special birthday, Enkomao, Sherita Elom, Uwakra Nima. Happy, happy birthday, Sherry. A radin shall be brie. Omanfi Adumu, Enko Adumu. Toza and bon seven it truth munina every show happy happy birthday okay yanko yanim happy special birthday enko emma madam Evelyn Fajo Ewo Columbus, Ohio, United States of America. Happy, happy birthday, Mom. A running show, baby. If you are go FM, staff ninyina. Yeah, we show happy special birthday filled with joy. A running count home. Akuma swade on Bible emblem. Amen to all your prayers. Okay, fancy ya. Yeah, ko. Nom yan sana nunum. Nunum. 5 o'clock. Yebeshia. Live commentary. Portugal and DR Congo. Your friend and I ask, good afternoon.

0: Stanno.
1: The time has come to make a difference. So clear the way. We're coming through. No boundaries.
2: Hey, bitch, I say. Every walk up, we had a couple of funny assists, baby. And the emergency is going to be an engine. It's Professor Genano Pokwajman. And this is how we say, Etuja, Wase, Eya Ghana Blasters, Eya Woma Mukosi Akamichia footballers, players, no. So, I'm going to no more money, more than pa. Mbappe mu die ni bi na omonyi kunum die emfamra oman Ghana.
3: We know you are doing well. We know you've already excelled. We want you to go even higher. Every mother wants their child to be the best they can be and to excel even when they think that they have reached their goal. So we are here to encourage you to do even more. We have heard from Nia Sribo about group work, and I think that is part of the strength in sports. It's about cooperation. Regardless what your strength is, it becomes even more strong when it is played among somebody else. And if in the process you make someone else even stronger, you succeed even more. So that is what we want to leave with you. Ghana is rooting for you. Regardless where Ghanaians are, whether they're in the diaspora, they're in the markets at home, they're on the field, in the markets, in the farms. Regardless, they are rooting for you. Ghana is behind you.
2: Oni payaten in kan eye kan na mpene be de chire Professor Genana opoku adwantu hwa atade ne bi hyane jesi ne bi hyane afa ye pa ne ase anasentin tawa ni mu no nya selina de ibia ne atete kwa menkruma de ne bi atwam
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1: 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You keep us for me a suspect. 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
5: And that dear, victory, my Ghana, may predict it 2 against Panama 1. Ye Bekoyi, in fact, Ye Beko semifinals.
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6: we EIB na
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6: Lily Mohammed
1: dabi be
6: na
1: you are the Sekwajo Mensah. Sekwajo Mensah, I say coach. And Lily, the onono technical advisor. And the reporter from my or the Mutala. Mutala, they are so best striker. And I'm so when I hold the nana, you say Arsenal lose, you are now a point room. And then they mean say be over there. Boy, I want to tune this idea. I will be on the idea. There be a better power to say, said the Abutuka when I'm telling. Aha. And see, not the end of some way. So, and you may do back, we say, K. Osha go TV, a baby life will be a baby biasha. And then Ratchet Sukasa Pai, Bessa Platum, Ama, when you are commentary, be at you. And ten shots more, which you know, self one is so. Now, the imagine that Timako can answer the idea, Choco Choco, and Obeka Dole Dole. Ghana and Nukuni, the answer, say, we are the Sabo. Nam said, the Nam Crasso. But I so far. Now, young camp will be away. Ghana Blasters coach Nidi Ade Carlos Queiroz. Papa, I don't know so dear is a matujay. Now, next time I work in Yanis, and all your shane, yeah, and what this require Ghana Blasters, only a good Kwamu, RSM, Columbia, Timiaban, Ukraine, a fifty brom copy of our camp, train on my year, and one night, yeah, Trent and Quadempum, Adamoa, be a daddy pefe. I said, no day, I go can see on Monday, a year Panama, Echo Shano, at the young Columbia, a bet me Abba, and my Ghana Blasters, yeah, Queen, me a magic Sakanano, your team at the moon could him ever a few way, a World Cup, I can see no emu. Yet, your head coach, next time. To Jano Ebi.
7: Football is to win, so we are ready to fight for the result, knowing that nothing can be easy in football. And we have, as I said it before, one team in front of us that have the the same expectations. You reach one issue in the preparation. Yeah, we play one game, but it's not only a game. We play other games before that we took lessons from those games. And in terms of preparation, life is simple for us in terms of football. One training is better than zero, two is better than one, three is better than the two, and so on. So two games is better than one, three is better than two. But if you only have one game, you have to take the best of those that situation. We play one game, we train more. If we play more games, we train less. So at the end, the final outcome of football, it's always a mystery. So we never know, because there is no formula that gives you the success in football. It is what you have to do every day, how much you are committed during the game. And special draw this year, to be honest with you, I have a strong belief that this is a game of players. And the moment we start the game, I count on my players and I'm ready for that.
1: This year, and yeah, you see, yeah, Ghana Blasters coach, I heard him say, I'm here, Duma Nedei, yeah, Bola, and I said, I'm a match, and I'm here, Panama, I'm here, and I'm here, and I'm here, and I'm so, him, and I'm here, and somebody go, come, you know, more, dear, go, come, and church, and I'm here, and I'm here, and I'm here, and I'm here, and I'm here, and I'm here, and I'm here, and I'm 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
8: three shifts. I can assure you that gradually we will get there. It doesn't happen in one day. It's a process, and we will get there. I believe that in the not too distant future, when the economy has been stabilized, if you are able to get the former finance minister Ken Oforiatta to come back to Ghana and account for all that he has taken out of the country. Why? You even promised to bring Ken Oforiatta to this country. You promised us in this chamber that you will bring Ken Oforiatta to Ghana. You promised us. We didn't ask you, but you promised us that you bring Ken Oforiatta. Now we are told that he has obtained permanent residency in the United States. A former finance minister running away from his country. And you sit there and you want to complain about a government that is just 1 year and a half in office fixing the mess of people like that. If he has nothing to fear, he should man up and come back to this country and come and defend himself.
6: Now just a war bear myself in producer Tedia Airborn and Antamundiana Woman Ghana ha. No may in some yano. When you patin in Kay Aye Adam Cassia and Wama Soldier of Yepania, Wadano, when one young for Mamma Yadaka and this answer we say Tuja, and Anusi ya pet. And when we young for Alexander Fanyomak and so sorry, yeah, and on Kuma, one no sooner dano, and on no so casa, and watch us, eh? Hey, NDC for sabi sabi impreduasa NDC for mo was repair wo send say ho wa kire se say say ye ka say economy na sini trase enye ma ejija enye ma toba ha a Ghana fo hia sa mo beya ama wo mo no eno de 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
8: too many that the majority leader has made Kenuforiata his target. Speaker would respect my respected senior at the bar knows that a man must be head. And that even if all men find a man's hand in a tail, his guilt must be proven. He knows that. As a matter of law, you cannot bring Kenuforiata's name here when the man is not here to defend himself and make serious allegations against him. Mr. Speaker, the majority leader himself is part of the governance of this country. How would he feel if this is said about him when he does not have the right to respond? If you come and say all that Kenuforiata has taken away, what has he taken away? What has he taken away? He is a human being like you, a citizen like you. He also has children. He has his family. Be fair. Mr. Speaker, the majority leader, Honorable Mahama Yarriga, must be fair. It is not his first. He supervised the embarrassment of Kenuforiata when they brought placards in this chamber by his side. Mr. Speaker, please and please again to the majority leader. If he has no answer to the economy that is struggling, and when we say economy is struggling, we're talking about the jobs that they have failed to create. He should answer those specific questions and stop the blame game.
6: When Monyan for Alexander Fanyoma case, one no aye, Adam Kuba Masoja for no, and Adam Nice watch, I say, Adam Cassia and Penny or Dano, when Monyan for Mama Yarriga, Yakan for Yata, what not to tell Kruem, and it has water and Nessin is also water and a pan. 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
9: Well, I heard the teaser early on by you in respect of response from whatever, from special prosecutor. Yes, I am not about to involve myself in any banter with the office of the special prosecutor. Because all along, the office of the special prosecutor has not abided any known rules, practices and processes. He has not done anything in accordance with due process of the rule of law.
10: Right.
9: And the court has determined the matter. This is the first step. Can immigration adjustment status in America has been determined by a court of competent jurisdiction in the United States in accordance with due process and the rule of law. I mean, that should be a matter which should engage the attention of the OSC than the publication he has put up. And please, I mean, we should not be coy about these things. He refers to a certain law firm. He knows the firm which issues the press release. So we should talk elegant language and let Ghanaians understand what is going on. This knee-jerk statements will not help. If they are saying that it has nothing to do with the extradition process, I am not about to engage in the fact that they should do what they have to do. The communication we put out was in respect of its adjustment immigration. We haven't spoken about extradition.
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So, you see, Casamon to me, you know. 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Adama West Africa, Womo Eddy, a year Trivo, Isa Star, Ema Star, no Abba. This is over there with Sunu, a Google C, and a Kia 4 year wage man, Abba, and a San, and a Z, or see a Peho Acadia. 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
0544-325-030. Na U Life Company ye de Agombia Abba. 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

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I don't know what born and who by now Koso Bompa is a Radin Henneso. Now on Kanahona or Chia, yeah, Madame Amwakwa and Afisu Augustina. Was it Mami Bat Jago? 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Yes. You must radio competition no every Sunday bi abomoden obra no me nsabo de kopem no 9. Yana kodnita no ne nakasa wo 0559 885255 0559 885255. When I participate at Petals Education Center, Royal Legends Montessori Afusu, Timeshare, God is Able, Blessed Redeemer, Pelman Center, and the Pentago Center, UMass Radio Competition Center, and Sumame. Mouse Biana Malaria, Etete, Opa, Malaria, Nedru, Yeba, Kope, and one time Heba mixture. 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Dino. 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A German copy meeting in being work or driving, men copy driver, and maybe over own route signs. Modern Abra Rock Driving School. Your number is 0555 040 058. 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Young Kopa Heba Clinic, you won't call for Mineral Water Junction. Rabbi Hundo Dr. Richard Norhill Yadia Mawa Yadia Ben a Tini Pediano, so Yadia Ben a Dunya, Yeni Anase, be a high pressure, be a Dian which do Hune Ben, Hune Hepatitis ABC, liver problem, kidney problem, asthma, stomach ulcer, typhoid, bacteria infections, and gonorrhea, syphilis, and our wire meta a wompum or bad bema matin catechos. Any epilepsy, you know, what about Young Kopa Heba Clinic, Dr. Richard Ebebuad Yaw.
aboa tu ase ama wo. Frɛ 0245 163052 0245 163052. Dr. Richard, head our say. What a cabby about per se, your brandy, Emma, and I want to pay Ghana JCB per se a customizable because a Ghana airborne match. What you don't customize here? Any to Tumricana, Cosifaku, Sifaku, what we service as one of the infidiable. 1 year the guitar printing, DTF printing, say A4, A3, A2. One way printing, a whole year, and a printing cut, flag printing, material printing, flat format printing, and a year picture frames, he be now here. Funeral invitations, no, and a wedding invitations, say, yeah, be a passport picture, and a wood channel. Instant embroidery na wo ya yes ifaku motwe services and koko haye ben oboba fm old Kumasi station onetun ton t-shirt Lacoste round necks v-neck the mon camera so printers pen drive and all yeah picture printer inks and only wedding cards lamination rubbers printer tuners a hood wound in ano patrol sifaku motwe services oba ya so ya ubinyani ene border from quality premium quality affordable 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Yeah, for 0249-667-374 Kofa Beba Center Eddie Odonfo Heba Mixture no Aba Malaria Fever Hona Maya Wedru Anono Odonfo Heba Mixture On way to the idea at the on so Anun Raudwa, Sebi Wunyan Ayarasa, Vidia Natural Hepsa, Ebebwa, Yasedapa, Anne Yako, a year Ngurumankasa. I got to Tin Riaba, the Abbey or Don't For Herba Mixture, the Tunyan or Nomope, Malaria, Wood Nipediana Swat, not a two as a Kofa Herba, any day Abba, Afri 0202 209 278. We be a tune, Rahul, when you have herbal shops, be a monoqua. 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No, no, na into a TDD, I didn't want to say. Reagan Enterprise, one or a day, a year, paint and 100% quality paints are by drama. So acrylic paint, you be ya, your techie doors or cement, TNG, your a year plywood brushes, no all sizes, stopping time, iron rods, and also sizes, I hold war. 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Peso, yeah, you need to tough filling station. Dear Henry Mubihu Reagan Enterprise, and I'm a bonnet that form. Number will be to me a friend of me, they mouse, say, Bay and Abia. We are missing and I say, we are dancing for we figure. We be a bit to me any adinsa or so. 0530 692096 0530 692096. Quality goods with affordable prices. A Reagan Enterprise. The one wa aye estates are hood one wa ACC dying fear and moon in ano. Patrol missing for contractors are hood wound in ano. Nya densi hunia my Reagan Enterprise. Number ni bill 0530 692096.

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2: 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And now, Obama, ne, who could your toy, yan tunchia, if he says U-Life Agombia Capsules, and the Nansa Benya, ne, Obama, now, dear, Bojuma, bebia, bebia. Oba, one fit you crow, how? One tip that one pem, and a low spam count, what drew, and is U-Life Agombia Capsules. Masa! 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U-Life Agombia Capsules, yan konkwa. 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I was 0244-946525 and a 0277-454-288. Agombia, what mama feel?
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14: 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A Juma Samisica, Samoa Enko ye, and when each one Yonkupa Ebo Clinic, Wankoko and Impotem, Yonkupa Ebo Clinic, Ewankoko, New Station, Barrier, Yaban Secondary School, no, ah, any Abonsain one, any Dadam Kube, Edin Shanimuno, and Ukraya Sunni Sawmill, no Edin Shanimu. Fred Dr. Richard was 0246-667478. Yonkupa Ebo Clinic, One Touch.
15: Mira, me susu se flat screen TV ni free di die. 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
17: Butu asin water force, oh, butu asin water force, heba. Friday, 3rd July 2026. 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Ewo Podas Royal Hotel. 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

0: 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You say ye knew via ye can ya watcher, ye knew via yoko swatcher and account where would I deho. 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You should throw no good at the no jay and so. 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Or any afro. 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Am I to me, yes, sir? Now, who be walk? Cause Sebastian or Cassa or New Jai says, yeah. Any penny, Becasu, any Paponini. And I want to hear you could announce one fan channel. Now, what Cassa would Jessica canon so fit in the Honsua? And yet you between Jessica and Amount toward the Amen and Fit no better. And so now, our Berima Fubu baby, I say. One in the Kusia, we war one in Egypt, and I could have said one in a war. One in a fan of one dream. And I war Benny be on so Ben I didn't say, or no beware, but I worry out no babawariano. I feel back who couldn't be a new son or better quay be soon why a day, a jai. And what they are saying to him say, oh no, a cow born who see cow, I say one a honor. Say, be at Ocasa or Jawas Aqua. On Fanchen in tea, and you're no beware. Send your head, then I aware. No moment or then send me best a send home. I and near maybe I were in the engine. I could be a sumbe jai. And I said, Mujaya, the dofone de oh, and I near open and a dear oh, and I know what to do when it trim to say, Mujaya, I feel what deneho. And look around when you bet to be a near Biaka one say, Washen. Then so crown, so only Jaya, what dear with Japa dear Bia Ubiano, O Mucha Fabi. It will be 2 years, not watching the perco. Because Empanatria Korekobe in Fear Nine on watching and campus, I worry 2 years. So, maybe who 2 years, I'm in and worry. You be jai. It will be catch up by my foot for so dear mammy 2 years a pet, many be money be jai. I'm pa, obeyness, I pepe. Me can't pass a match at all. And now you won't be aware what the amen and feeble to that what the anwa say. Because your papa will be a cabby our boy on Usika was saying on one. Never minimum with your phone in a dear dance here. So Cassio on New Jaya on one itrimu, a buana for set one yeni, petty on peho, but on no better. Now me say, Enige, dear Nige, who you be a warrior said da. Because on the Nakoya memen and fe. A Cassa pepa so pewa, would you on peho? And I want you an address of Becco Faberma for Frowichi. But I said, when you bet Japan, sir, why you must attend any Japan, eh? Or better tell Sako Pimso, wa ube u. And now, wa ube pa baka se, a wari an onya day, wadibu. Only one cash, eh? It's a mummy and son of media mawi. So we obey man our honwa bo, ba ho ka. And found one a wa bo, bra, ti, wa minka seven chilo. And tell one way can you. And my name, answer. You bet you swank here, sir, woman. 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But from my uncle who here, no one we are, who name you, Obina. Now, and then come on. You did kind of the amount. Yet, toss me, you know, you nipper no question, no, a bayon. Bizarre, say, eh, yeah, as a nipper betrim penansana, one warriana. 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Because you're quite sure 7 months. Oh, Tuni Maria. Hey, yes, you, Mammy Mary. What do you hear? Look at the situation. 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And one need Joseph at Trimpana. One over what? One was a Sawaria, what you're bringing your day, and so here. And I'm Pranjan, wherever you are. Now, Joseph, I'm funny one, come, Mary. I know who's a Mary a day, and your Mary Catcher said, Wafaya Funu. Joseph, then the Hoka Maria. 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Oh, Chimpana, yeah. After Chimpana, me, who remembers sending a tear, Yachi Chimpana, who sending a sitting with tear, Abway and a warrior, and to Pratcher the air. What's near Shantemu Horn? A dinner dino, a horn on a hard geneno, and the same plants in Nina, and the same near Menina, and so say no sooner to me and say, I was so. Then a bear for bear, then he said, I saw in one woman, Safuna, Mumunua. Brantia, yes, so Baba will be as so. But her no one, I hook a car, sorry, Mark on your bed, dear. Then if I, eh, yeah, to two on Sardin and to Tiesa, near Brown in the DS, I could take it out on Sandy Moore for two, sir. Who's the old bedroom, Pennyfield, so Nanka, who you are, what you have, fe, as I say, one and take a baby, one who won't home, one who send your city, Munia, maybe tear, one that's just your one to one who won't say, and one or two and a one, dear Kuye. So there's some kind of dedication, yeah, well, Hetty, and you may be a one, why, yeah, and on a The pillars of the relationship are a wow. That's now what you know to me, Edina. Who did you say? Hey, what won't come when you know? To make us say, ah, now Ube Jamino Bequa on Quay. I said, your person or Shehun and Wahunavi. Into Bequaco, I didn't want fair feelings in Nina. It make I said, where didn't be a coena, your coena, a coebia with Jan Johnson. I'm on one of Adamoya Crocora de Joanna. Motina kobe 10 years I will many we at as I de my broom when we send you corners in at na fe no musimo be ware no na de no no and miss momunye bi momunye bi na minimo bi akoto ka we use card be 10 years I fe no license momunye bi timplatwe ne de eye na momu no ne be ma e be fira wani ne be ma unhunu ne ma bi ne be ma wonte ne ma bi ase Edini edini we shen temano
1: 0544444 0544 0544 0544 0544 0544 0544 0544 0544 0544 0544 0544 0544 0544 0544 0544 0544 0544 0544 0544 0544 0544 0544 0544 0544 0544 0544 0544 0544 0544 0544 0544 0544 0544 0544 0544 0544 0544 0544 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
0: On counsel.
1: On way.
0: Amen.
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0: Amen. Is that agree? I want to need a zoo. On your guess, yeah.
2: Okay. What can say? Now, okay, baby, kakra. I think you want say, maybe woman.
0: Chileme.
2: Yes, sir. Yes, I example. A phone on my enemy week.
0: But you say, and yes, sir, a day.
2: Yes, sir.
0: A year passer was your trim for now.
2: Really?
0: My own. Say, Moody, courtship, Moody, Hunumoho. Nan, your woman, no, I have seven American and say, Men could di, Men kun could di, Men could di, a ya yonkofa, a ya yonkofa. Nan, your ma, and Pratri and your cassa, and you know, a ya dee, no, I ya ne bumun.
2: Okay.
0: What do you say?
2: And then, men are so strong.
0: Yo, as me dance. But you when need a zoo?
3: As a for I didn't even need a zoo.
0: What are you going
3: to say? Okay.
0: Mami.
3: So, I'm a boy, you may be too free, yeah. Let me need you, I don't know. Okay. And put on me, me, the two bomb. So, I'm saying a question for me, a idea. Question.
0: Aye.
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3: 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Okay, ibo ho ko ho bo ho.
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3: 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Eh? She ni subai. I have found one for 2 weeks ya. Obani nya Eladi be ya to know.
0: Okay.
3: Ba manu so nya sa. Na fe wo mu na mu na ko no ne. Igama ne di kan. 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Okay, nya mi sira o.
0: Amen.
3: 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O mo o mo si awali e kwa ni mu no. That money betting them the soul, the soul. Oh, yeah. No, I call you a bar while you're there again. Oh, I want to know. But the broken heart is what you also. Well, friend, I hello on sale on Kawaso. Network, oh, moa. Well, yeah, yeah. Okay, Yamin Chow.
0: Amen.
3: Amen.
0: My time, that's it. Amen. Bye bye. When ready, that's you.
4: I don't
0: know any
4: okay.
0: Yeah, I don't know how to do it. I don't know
4: how to do it. You don't see how to
0: do it. Mommy, it's you.
4: You okay. You know, I saw a panic down. Somehow they break. You mean, sure, they break.
0: Amen.
4: Nah, I worry over you. Okay. So, I'm going to go.
0: Enti na wose motwem pona no.
4: Ayo, no bia hu ne ne yonku subai.
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0: 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Obi kwa ware ye no nim se bema ne hu ni ho. Se nkoko so hwe ya nko hu se bema ne hu ni ho. Na de na monko hospital. 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
4: e no o ho okay na suba ni so e doctor be fini a chire suba obi e suba e
0: nti no ne te no nti no mo twem pna no obesra o ko sra no mu na nte mu ko asori boom.
4: Okay.
0: No, this
4: is our red console. A and cry, Kumasi, a he, let it be Kubako. Oh, more Christianity or a year.
0: Oh, what are we in Swan? We are Cotana, we are Cotana.
4: Aha. Oh, a year, you. party ase
5: efe
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6: 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We need to see a bar. Okay, as a man who came there, as I'm kissing you. Be my dear, Kausian and I own a nature and prime, you wouldn't say, and can young from Swassa. Say, be only be my bets now. The one who sent you what's here. Oh, who is who buying bean and a knee, baby? The crown, son, and cow, and I worry. But near who bear money near so on quay of Wadi, they more do. Young Coupon Yina, more bits near quay of Wadi, and near. Then so, who need me soon in a bind? Send your teens now, a warrior and a bit in you, a bit in Agina. Intin' me who say, said, who bear man, who shall bar? None in a trim for another cra. Then Punachin a man, quay on phone, so be brave, more bonny phone any more guinea. 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
7: Ala program me daso.
5: Onye okezi.
7: Okay.
5: O kasa fide ne twen ho. Ras.
8: Yeah man.
5: God bless.
8: Respect. It's a very broad topic. What about you? And we teach me a on the line. Oh, image grading. No, teacher. And I will lecture. No, lecture more. I'm telling you, any even more. What I'm here, I'm telling you. Whether to my understanding, my to know, but the word. And the line was not a laugh. Because the dream of my pumping wedding, can you get power? Honeymoon, visa. And I answer,
5: sir,
8: I'm not divorced. I called you, I am being deal, and my guy, whatever. Just like that, too. Several years.
5: Thank you, Chief. Hello.
9: Hello.
5: Good evening, Oka Jeffrey. Hello.
9: Oka, Aladji.
5: Yeah, Aladji.
9: Papa.
0: Papa, Papa, you see the home here?
10: Yeah.
0: You, yeah, the radio, I see.
10: Okay.
0: Daddy.
10: Amen.
0: Amen.

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1: yeah
0: na atro no ye twato so sa no a
1: timi yo won we
0: e ye court no mu nhwe mu e be ye ni nya me be ya adum be ma bia no kure bia pie free ba bi
1: yeah
0: because your court wanna say ye ka se ma se ne no ani ye ka no the law is
1: the law yeah
0: mumi enu na mo won no mo e no see why ne say
1: exactly
0: and I didn't hear back. I am mad different. And see how I could be no baby. I can't swan him.
1: Yeah.
0: A baby and you honor my and then I doubt I can't swan on him.
1: Yeah. One him no new crew.
0: I told you on another pen. And no bit within his
1: action.
0: And I guess we'll be an adrenaline.
1: Yeah.
0: We'll be our bottom. We go one. Or who won't be an adrenaline and say, I'm on a die. Be our bottom. And you bet me, I guess.
1: What's the door in a die?
0: I'll be sitting an adrenaline. Baby, I can. But a bad day, when I say, Oba, Kobe, Oni, ye, me, mammy, and say, Wufia, Oni, obi, and ye, be pay, a bad, so Becassi, Oni, or no, ye, Muba,
1: and to what I say is sign, Yabacassi is sign,
0: yes,
1: I am, yes, sign. So I got a courtroom cry, it's me do be answer, no be only me, baby, and no appointing, and say, as soon as I mean, the deed, you man,
0: hey,
1: you come, you no boy.
0: The charges are deep born, who said last year, can be saying, if he ain't gonna cry, you're running be a hundred more. Oba, na tear, see a cry, say one in another. Yeah, more done. What he has
1: yeah.
0: So on in na.
1: Yeah.
0: And I'm pa Muguswana grown
1: up. Yeah, boy.
0: Yeah,
1: yeah. Say Arafat.
0: DNA.
1: Big out to him, baby.
0: DNA Kosono. Say a drew baby no barn catch there. Say Unyaya.
1: Dying.
0: Anyway, Nyaya. And a cock to a default.
1: Yeah. And the quarter him so what you move her cry sometime.
0: Yeah. A bema, we a bema now to mink. We ain't shun that you save that.
1: Dabby.
0: Ewo man say
1: Davi.
0: Because on say ye huni say oban fe pane ye hun say ye yem fe pane ba ko ne de obo ba ye susi say ye me man ye wa ho dene bebre e chee ma eti ye huni say ye wo ekwan bebre be ma betimi afaso a obetimi de anya
1: buli oba ya yeah
0: me ma he na eti mi ko eye police station ko report so e ma bo
1: e tensi na be ma kro nyonko be ma ye wa de say ba ko ma ko bi pene di ko
0: man e man bebre so bo be ma so tro de bia
1: yeah
0: obi ye ni ho be ko ka
1: now, by my boss, I can police say, me get and I get a bonus through.
0: But who born or a back report?
1: Ah,
0: bonus for bow.
1: Aye. So we are Bema.
0: Minimum be a demoka, I feel it's a moment. It's a pipe. It's one police station.
1: Who could you say?
0: Negri mok.
1: Who could you say, Gorja?
0: The near chip pa.
1: A pie.
0: A pie moga to say, Papa Penny Mupan, the demoka, I feel it's a no.
1: Oh, that's him.
0: What's the uncle police station? But who not the born of pan?
1: Yeah, we are bear money, dear. We are bear money, dear.
0: What you? It's not sanity. Chuck is in the zone. Send a nan of paper and everything. And also,
1: just he eats.
0: A by ways he way. A by ways he say. A by ways he say. A by ways he say.
1: And to watch our dear no one, which means a mentality of waiting in the say. It becomes a new baby in Viviana now. O Kakra will be nine and quarter and next week and as a ninja assa. And one, no. Because kwacha kwata kweni abane wo fa lawyer ni ade ni nyina kwacha wo sika na na eko no
0: eh na ni nyina so no se e wo se e bomodi ato e boss ye hwehwe mu mi e
1: husa
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1: papa enti me kra me kwacha tra na watran che no kra ye ehe enua be ko da dwin wo din kwacha tra na watran che na ye
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0: se omo sha se se omo se ai UK media na sha dia na se
1: yeah
0: UK media na sha
1: se wona na na owo
0: nze am a mind game no mo play UK media na sha se se Ghana any fenesay England e wo group
1: mhm
0: partebebo bia ma Ghana
1: yeah
0: Jumadi ene odi ene so odi wo UK group
1: UK wa
0: it

0: say media ne chance say omo publish ne ma bi okru mo say ene ense say obi a chia na because of charges are ya level against
1: him no yeah ti park ne so obi a chia no
0: oh ntia no na ma amfo adwin say cause say fani say bi amfo ru afri kura media na say
1: ko pija ba
0: and you say English media no ene yes are there no and football no eh ade efa ne say psychological and as ade efa ne say psychology
1: yeah
0: e ka football ntu say ye nua no teams are do ekogi na obi a kita psychologist
1: yeah
0: sakio say e bi a he ball no eh who could opponent no or they say wa you don't want any more who should ya mess grow nyo bia or any party say wa go why here obi one mo a e di na watin hunu ko ti toso
1: ah if atao jawo dan kwachi ronaldo ball back we give say the age world cup
0: it who say England for national say ye party hu adwuma go mo so ni ball nti ye ne hu adwuma nti English media na share say omo yesa no ye ka no hu nsam da bi ye
1: yeah na so jem
0: mo bi anche ano mo bi anye say pe no na fe unu si concentration
1: yeah that was yes ba
0: so what I say until do anya
1: kra
0: but who say a big blow my yen
1: ba be the coach still na what na chain eye
0: what na chain we no be the one say ye no be the Croatia ne eye England match no ojina mu a
1: ba who say see Croatia ne England ye ne dey e possible say e be obetimi abo because yen bo Canada
0: yen bo Canada
1: it na do obetimi abo bia coach we Panama for yi Panama for so money so must be zinum ne ade o Panama. Ah, what a be?
0: Blasters, what about 7 games?
1: Aye.
0: Or last 7 games?
1: Ya draw back, Ope.
0: What draw back?
1: Aye. You lose 6. You lose 6 now. Yeah. Aye, normal, Kwacha. Aye, football.
0: Anya kra.
1: Ah. But I won't say, Kwacha, your team need you. Aye, and you beka 3 at you, fool. So, beyond the 1 year expectation. Because, Kwacha, time now, coach, we mama, me so team, no kra. Aye, guzwa, aye, kati at you, for say, team, no, still, we yinan, and aso. And Jan Fakuma in any way, the engineer found good team that yes, we are Ghanani. I also bomb the Anna supported Blasters in a day. But quarter, lower expectation.
0: Okay.
1: Lower expectation. And then another good show of my land up, lower my commentary. Yeah,
0: but
1: yeah.
0: And then, sister Evelyn, for your birthday, and
1: oh, okay.
0: And then, so baby, a drunus here, Ghana, and now Ghana, and then Panama, ever
1: born. Yeah.
0: Now, and then they do. And me, you're sure, but the could be in one in Ruby Free. Especially here, who's to do that? Say you win here. I say my back. I say Adana and sister Evelyn did the birthday.
1: Did the birthday, no?
0: 17 June 2026.
1: Yeah.
0: Sister, now open radio for some sano.
1: Yeah. But maybe want to team up. I'm not being too much. My study pa.
0: Ah.
1: I'm not curious. Evelyn interview. Ah. I'm fine. I'm cry.
0: And this is what you're doing. No.
1: I say maybe some. We better not dream. Quota. Adana, you conclude here. We are here to bomb on the bar. We better not dream.
0: Okay.
1: I told my Nakachan is the best friend. The best friend of Wagu FM.
0: 17 June 2026.
1: Yeah.
0: And 11 p.m. Nagana and Panama.
1: Exactly.
0: Where you Ghana first match, I'll walk World Cup 2026.
1: Exactly.
0: And then that day, no answer. So, hey, Evelyn, for a birthday.
1: Yeah.
0: Na sister Evelyn, hey, you need beer. Oh, you need one day. Oh, I'm a train.
1: Yeah.
0: Na obebo modia training sama no so afoforo so
1: right
0: na saade no e na ye gina so na ya wish you a happy birthday say and na ye na hode nyankopon no a odi ne ba asase so
1: yeah
0: onu nyame no onim ono e chen yen
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0: na basa kese ye no onfa nto so
1: amen
0: on pega no
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0: 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Me and Cassie 2026 World Cup.
1: I yeah,
0: your first game.
1: You're in Panama.
0: I'm in Panama.
1: Yeah,
0: a boy, you know.
1: 17 June. Yeah,
0: and I'm gonna share Panama.
1: Yeah,
0: so 17 June. I'm not sister Evelyn.
1: Any so, special day,
0: Eddie. Any birthday.
2: Yeah, happy birthday is go to you. And now, when you say, unless we die, I won't know.
0: Hey, sir.
2: Oh, are you queer?
1: Wow. Is that you queer?
0: Oh, wow.
2: Are you queer?
0: Oh.
2: Dear man, happy birthday.
1: Madame, queer for joy.
0: And any special day. Nessin go. Nessin go. Udika, let you in.
2: Senka, was say honorable Bobby Kohona. I could see Nidasan.
0: Okay.
2: Okay. Dear man, happy birthday.
0: Namekano.
2: Maybe I am in your ways. I'm in the best plane in your way.
0: Because Nima, you know, a broad in Tiasso.
2: Plenty wonderful.
0: Okay.
2: Plenty wonderful.
0: Yes, I cry. Esa akrampa, esa na yifo na ye jamom. Omo mi literature no.
2: Ay ay ay. Omo nya wes.
0: Omo mi nya mo wes.
2: Ay mana, mana mu wa ye literature no.
1: Yeah.
2: Obi ade pa. Yeah. Yeah. Happy birthday.
0: Okay. And iti mama dia for predictions, bra. Na yes, I say, oje spirituality edi.
2: Na Bragovi, oni ma de ba ko.
0: Aha.
2: Ghana match ni nko na e bo ni 2 days o.
0: Aden.
2: Ade match no.
0: Mhm.
2: Si e bo ni nani watena.
0: See,
2: see about first half in there.
0: You be run 12.
2: Na second match na ba otina.
0: Ah okay.
2: First half ni yenne. Second half ni otina.
1: Aya.
2: Oh, see I start 11.
0: Okay.
2: Into 11 no. First half ni kwewe ya, ya ba second half pa. Aya after 12.
0: Okay.
2: Next year see otina mu.
1: Mhm.
2: So am sad
0: here. Say bonu ko dan ya wa.
2: No. Anu we na just say be shape na ma no. When I just say,
0: Nene, I'm say, and I'm say, line up, no, why ready, Anna?
2: Oh, so, yeah, so, why did you come back? Why did you come back? Why commentary.
0: And then you watch Rana.
2: Oh, watch
0: Watch.
2: I'm going to say, Bravo vina na yeni pa ba ku interview of any say football supporter ba ku oso mom team no okofa okofa obekolo di jollof little lafia

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Na won sankabi. I feel being when I cry, and it's Charlie Boy Coast on the opposite. Now, what's up here? Who's could be a bro? Sana see a bear, Master Lachino. I feel me patch over saying who you are. I'm confirmed station, Echip, baby, a praga for the loading. 0244224210. I know a Bible test and in the capsule. I know an ending. I know a Bible test. A boom on your DB and some sacker. A boom may be BBA to be conquered on your hoarding. Now we see here we are bema minute to be a new penny with Jem who are only at Tinka. For Modia Pan, no, a barber test. And then a capsule. Do I for 0541210227. And more a campus young in album, and more a day, and more to be the BBR. And more. 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

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I am Fred 0247324753. Yeah, Pema Mida Gomba and Kunibio, Nemoa. 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A dear be a fat cake who be a BBB rapping who the actual be. And to my papa, me man to money, a man to my papa being a nina any a diaba. And then two tea and car, Bomodi and Brian Coco, Oda in Vio, Fresh Floor. I am Fresh 0248 3520 35. A banner GTP into my banner BB say, High Target na di ade Holland into ma na kente printers na di ade ningi na ayobi mpacho freze 0248352035 ma wabani milo eye milo all in one ni ye come from out energy to go further anu na unya nutrients ahudu wewu mwa ya combining with malt na support energy release. Now we are cocoa and massa riches, you know. Now I fear no one soon, some milk and a woman who's a man. Unya cancer my support to a young quadrangle. Milo and I get to go further. Yanko can up, and I am going to show more a lab or sans a lab near Juma. I hear 24 hours now. Yan who the air high and near Sahara. And no outgoing air be all baby.

your while VIP what now they are digging a S-ray ultras and AC getting our AB. Your last feature on Coco. I am Fred 0241-784-645. Yeah, besides, the bear pan, I want a sacra, who are a dentist. So my basset, Bomodian, who is in Mammy. One call, I'm young, who is in my money, maybe I should say, was in Ya, Emma, Sebi, Okasana, and Carboni, be if you were Numuban. Bomodian, a call, yet dentok, a yet dental clinic. Dentok dental clinic. Your name, come, I won't cock on in a obsi. A banner oral health education, a dental checkup, and a braces and clear aligners. Nafi, a veneers, nafi, baby, to say, yeah, teeth, a year cleaning, and a teeth whitening, and a tooth filling, and a tooth replacement, nafi, root canal treatment, nafi, dental implant, and a tooth extraction. Nigna, baby, I will be a far home boy, any kit.

Sina, a bomb of the hang on a brand young where once a man. When Numu Bibi be a how be a fabra. Friend 055 992 9711. 055 992 9711.

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Rico Hotel, Hotel Papa, Yebomo Diama, baby Papa Boadana, when you're crane size and king size best. Now when you're venue, I'll be a Vensi, then be a when you're DSTV, and I pay Wi Fi and AC. Yeah, one in Cocoa, I contact Junction, Nurses Cottesu Hall, I'm sitting, I'll be with you. And your hotel, your fair hotel, come on. Rico. And Rico Lestal Limited is so high, yeah, my solid blocks, now hollow blocks. 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Yeah, be my mid go by Junction, I'm in a day. Fred 0599732697. And then we are DB how we are banana or chicken can yeah, pay tremendous capsules. And then a bay a Germany now, what? Nancy, see what him feel. Maybe BB a Timmy a conquer. And your kingdom here by phone, the Abba. A B and in Suboni Bigugu, A B and Anka Boni Biaba, A B and Anwan, Casa World, Timmy say baby or Hon Mayana, Sabi, we are now to two baby, baby. And Yaman Kuya, pay tremendous capsules. And Chemubi and I do a phrase 0275.

a guy malamis and then a year jubenina a guy malamis yes a jubenina buao na a buao to malaria and send a time for that same when you may on you know na bbb and shedan kuying na a guy malamis na a confirm on na bbb to me a conquer I am for 0500-888-890. UC Mass Radio Competition. Kwasi yada wei. 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Ya one coordinator ni komo 055-988-5255. No main booster by me, Shani Bina Morning Yan Hordi, now Nasrin Yan Hordi Mammy. Nebby BB and Tibin Conkai. Main booster by me, sir. And your police sitting in the drone. And they said, Jumanina. Now, quit your infestation now. Baby, I'll be a man with San Kabi. Main booster by me, sir. Police sitting in the drone. Nebby BB and Tibin Conkai. Do you have 0540710?

And into your now prediction, or saying. And I answer and be sense and TUJ, a soon soon semi, and we're football one. But body, my message is 0544.

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1: Yedamuase, Green Life Hebri, Ayadi Bibini, Soma Plus Abano, Enwa Niabeyo. Saw Osa, Tu Osa, Se, Bibini, Toma Plus, Enyadibaye. For the one dance, intimate in chair when I say, walk a hospital will be see a similar peptic ulcer, your similar gastric ulcer, your similar duodenal ulcer, then now your stomach ulcer, your crew, and no, a baby toma plus now venom. All say, Drew, papa, and Drew, a gun, have a beer, herbal shops, over the counter, pharmacy shops, obey be at all. Bibini, soma plus or enono, fetu also say, Nemo honto, shenan so say, and your man could have winning a fish, your dubino, and your map him for, and your mawania, one man could add for, and send on quail from Udia, Ubia etiminum, Udianis obedi heavily, oats, rice water, and a heat and a pan wahu, and we are not probably any beady, and you ran so, no pet and weddy, na wow pa. Fre was 0541-337-816-0256-431-200. Bibini Toma Plus. All said, Ru. Papa. 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
3: 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It was 0558-180-800 and 0247-324753. 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
5: 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No, you want suing, you know, and why you buy every home. And now, I'm on par, I'm one yard one dada, no monum doctor in Rono, and no imbusaba Mr. Noa, and Momoa who are deep in tea. Ya, I'm on Tim Posse, Yaria Esomo, imbusaba Mr. and walk crazy, and you are may move be a year in row, and to form friends 0246-208496. Imbusaba Mr. Police in no Edrono,
7: and Kratue FDA.
8: And Pempen Swami Pessy a sports program, you do. Una bet me a bomb, I'm a yes, Edgeman. In fact, me a merry feeling in no womb. When you see a fair nopper, pretty part of the one interview. Hey, Edgeman, I'm a foul. I catch you a hinabaji. Me and prepare a contract.
9: 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Me attachments, Nami Bayo. Me free EPM Media Kali.
8: 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No.
9: Yes, sir.
8: I see. O confidence level. 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
9: Okay. It's Team Press Multimedia Kali. At the Panatone. Only says schools in the dos be brave. But Mimi say, na me pe baby a. Omo betimi aboa ma mani suade hu se meye sentry ni mapa. Na madan so afoforo mu no abam. School fees ne wo form. Na me wie so a, omo be boa ma manya baby a attachment. Ai juma se mo nyeden. Ene ma me ko ho. Ene se where we dey advance. 10 years ni echire ni a. APM Media College. Enya accreditation. Efra ban mu. 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Omo presenters no. Dodo no a. Efri EPM. Eni pa ye juma ya che. 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Omo be chere. 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And to be in Wabin, your hostel, Emma Mane Mema, Cecilia Yakase, or Jadis Yanfo, and to Wapa Panos Obeyans and Training Mapa, Mahunyaha, number four forms, Ekoko, Uberu EPM Media College, our Hotel Junction, ICGC Asore Dane Chihua, and yes, Ansua, Baby Awa Gana Hebiano, or dear friend, 0241 39 35 34 0241 39 35 34 EPM Media College, raising professional media stars.
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10: Ah, my little ones, gather around. Once upon a time in the heart of Accra, a man in his fancy car sought directions. But oh, the Ghanaian way.
11: Hello, bro. Good afternoon. Can you please show me where the Presby Church is?
12: Go straight. 10 left at the big mango tree with the broken branches with most of the mangoes falling. Ask there. Anybody will show you.
10: And when the Black Stars take to the field, every Ghanaian becomes a coach. Ah, the sacred cue for our beloved Gobe. As you wait patiently, rehearsing the perfect vibes. These, my dear ones, are some few moments that make our Ghana truly special. And as we share these stories, let us also remember a plate of lily rice, connecting our hearts through the flavors of our culture. Special moments are worth celebrating with lily rice. Lily rice, yenimuna free titi. This advert is FDA approved.
13: Meeting in a mere margin,
14: and I mean, you want your drum, dear.
13: I dread JJJJJ and your dress. Oh, by own home, Mr. Money, a man in Arthur. Scarcrow made a beck coin so I could find your money be a gum, ne be new. It's a mammy pressure cry across
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15: Okay, okay, I'll see you soon. Why, baby? Hey, my ye. Me say, enra me boyfriend akwesi obo star 959 hash ewo ni phone so. Na we win.
16: Ah, Anita, I don't want doggy park.
15: Oh, onso a. Akwesi asan so aba number 1. Me ma dwen na ho. Eh, na dey was so ye me show papa bi. Na me dey toss am a short sexy dress no. Aha, na me say samiti. Na me ye me nails no so come on.
16: Oh, no.
15: Me fa uba. Make I do some small 1-2-1-2 rounds be answer me dwen ho. No way, Tria. Hey, Nana, so he for order. So, Chinese, any wine, papa be. And I didn't mean this, I check, no.
16: Hey, Anita.
15: Nasani, meow, any fair TV, you know. I also was a sound. No top prepaid. Now, meet me chilly, Esimo. I don't go if you sweat like that. See, fine girl.
17: Hey, Anita.
15: Jesus.
17: Baby, I would do not know. Mr. Remember, dial star 959 hash. Our iPhone up, I could tomorrow. No one can say no, see, what?
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Outreach, Senior Reverend Frank K. Jesse, the spiritual IGP. Now, I would have done one thing in the so. I didn't pipe what you were dear Cassiabi at Twyam Busumiam. What to din say? Antia Baini, Ami, Antia Baini, Senior Otuni Maria, and your Nanko Paho Adono, also when you're Tefa. Look 129, Nakuma etu na Seminaho, now Otune Jose, Antia Baini, Esasia, on the 22nd of June, I copim the 26th of June, on the 26th of June, no, a Bayer Krabeche, or how Amani. 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
2: 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Ah, yajia to more lines so to me turn drum and minum, you know. 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Make us a crowd drone once I can be. A be our padding tree be no numa could be oho, where yard and send it here, would ye. Provide a send coma up so near Dino. 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Na men for any brain cause you and abuse on an hour kuntiao. Hey, and you need 7 years old. So we bought clocko 70, we bought clocko 80, 90 to the stand, say, we beat your sister every 100 plus. And you easy. Timestra, why do you be in the one? Why ye? In Primper, what him in Kenny, Daniel Tate, Warno. So one pen one, someone can't, Shannon, so said, there were no sir war and who beat my diamond, said the Bruce Abercronto. 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What drew you drew from the time herbal mixture? Person say how we know no a two try a time herbal mixture. Shannon Sumami, Bema or Ba and Sebi who face bodily pains. The piano a honamijao, ubu hoi bia juma den breath for, and I cover honamijao na breno, will be crass with the ensue to turn over cadem. So who be a puzzle to measure in a sign. Now could be your thought of a nantiano and whom I a dame. 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So, Medica catches away a young common drew. Where you draw the sunny beer, a wedding broom, if you do me, you know, when you're about my crown of four, on fire from Quandia. I am men, Prince, Yadia Potti, Bibber, Soretia, and son of Corpus, Edu, we actually coin Prince, Prince, we are a seven yarno. Pebby actually coin isn't a CC, a young common, and man of fun to my perfra, send a bay a bit my boy, a tragedy, or bra, ya dear, be an am yens you so, a dunny be a yed so, and from a bonny be a home. So a druni pedionum, a homeland and common and what night, and as an adjuma, I dem a dru whom here pa, and to be beer, general will be whom here no, Peser drew will be. Bema or bar, I said, walk off from Paboni, our cotea, the opera druba, copa, to me, Kuntia, Yadia, Udonoa, Yan, and Puma Grudinoa, Kay say a year drift for a time, each chair by Mister, and now set in the capsules, mammy, papa, with your quenimo, the idea tail, and catchy, Peser drew be a beer chili quine, a bebo Kenya won't come one
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5: Madruno Abuami Papa na Leneme Compoma and drew 1 minute menum one bottle to say menu da bet 30 minutes to Madruno de a yepa.
3: A great friend and no bitas ye someone shia and ka a hardune. Then I had the be a hame and this would be me say Mrs. Treaty. Hypertension, you're sure cross another diabetes. We call them intelligence. We play another so. Yeah, I don't know. 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

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Kona ko Prime B Brighton Service wono ton papa ni bi fama wat. Ipini ema ntam. 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Prime B wo leda. Said America kan won to man so dey ho. But me dey see see o kan inside na ya kama papa papa. 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Nyina no Prime B na install ya ma wo. O pese ya logo no. Number pretty, Edema one in an B, and I had in a day amount. You want three covers. I would do a baby or metal or home. If you rubber one so home, I bet me a CC you can't call by when I come up, Papa. Open booster. I will burn your mouth, Sims and Pack. I'm more day in an B, Brighton service. I'm a Messicano. So when CC you can't pad, dear, who knew my pad, dear? I'm B, Brighton service. Your baby will be a big Eddie amount. Departure on Coco News Station, I'm on Solo Store number 19. Matter is careful, Muhonwa, and Cocoa Matter is see careful, Muhonwa, and so branch back home. Maybe I will be able to me a frame or the abro 0555 842560 and 0202 326451. Ghana, Yen said that, why? Man, it is any idea, any baby, I caught. Pacho kona kwaje ya hwe o ima life natural health clinic ya le be na hawo o jam no so anas diabetes five brother na hepatitis B e pacho o prostate no msa ya kesi e o tu asin tin twetwe wa ya friends sciatic e asthma na ye mne hwe na wakuma na ntika kra na wakuma ya e bo kim ni nyina no fa ko ima life natural health clinic adu ani to ye mana we am war papa. Um, Pama good year war for. I live in a how up our war. I want your name, ya dear. Ninja da. My life not happening. I'm more drunk a kill. I'm more than feed ye and as you share Eddie Amma war. Through Tissu Pomona say, Mogu baby cry. I didn't feel said, ya didn't buy. Much so, yeah, the crock right air war, Mamma would draw. Obanuman, who better war? Nammy Patch, one would draw check. Obanuman, draw man, so yeah, then Gina Nigina. Fuck what in my life, natural health clinic. Not owning two and more papa. The patch of 4th July, and his mom says sneakers night in the air basso. You call Rapper Car Event Center. A whole Nakamina Imperial Prince Kiwo 7 Bombardment Street dress pattern on any artist, a cuckoo that my twin suffer. So, my GNE. Rapper Car Event Center, Sneakers Night, MC Wilson, MC Alajo, MC Prince Onyina, no hype man, DJ Law, DJ Obo 4, DJ Chameleon. Renee, I come in 4th July, you know. Advanced tickets in 80 Ghana cities. One kind of Auntie Fred, Najo, take it in the free Neyade.

0: July sneakers night. 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Our Red Packer event center. I want Coco New Roda.
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0: I go FM, King's Nation and Cape Room Munina Kahua. So, boy, man, you ready and I come, Medie sini na so e kwa elect football club. 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
1: Two one, two one, two one, two one, two one, two one, two one, two one, two one, two one, two one, two one, two one, two one, two one, two one, two one, two one, two one, two one, two one, two one, two one, two one, two one, two one, two one, two one, two one, two one, two one, two one, two one, two one, two one, two one, two one, two one, two one, two one, two one, two one, two one, two one, two one, two one, two one, two one, two one, two one, two one, two one, two one, two one, two one, two one, two one, two one, two one, two one, two one, two one, two one, two one, two one, two one, two one, two one, two one, two one, two one, two one, two one, two one, two one, two one, two one, two one, two one, two one, two one, two one, two one, two one, two one, two one, two one, two one, two one, two one, two one, two one, two one, two one, two one, two one, two one, two one, two one, two one, two one, two one, two one, two one, two one, two one, two one, two one, two one, two one, 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
3: 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This is the moment. Sembrenunye. The senior now soccer team, the Black Stars of Ghana and Panama. A FIFA World Cup 2026. In fact, Morano was fully charged, even if he had a charge na stadium home. And China game no if he has here. Lawrence Satizigi, Marvin Sanaya, Gideon Mensah, Jonas Ajete, Jerome Opoku, Elisha Owusu, Kalibi Renchi, Kamaruddin Sulemana, and as Niyama, Antoine Semenyon, and a Jordan Ayuwamo, and if you see area man, the Black Stars of Ghana, and the coach, a friend, sir, Carlos Queiroz, Woko Panama, Ubenya Orlando Mosquera, Ubenya Cesar Blackman, Andres Sandrande, Jose Cordoba, Giovanni Ramos, Jose Rodriguez, Michael Morello, Carlos Jave, Christian Martinez, Cecilio Waterman, and Afe, the darling boy, Joel Barcinas. Amo NFC, Ariama, Panama, Los Caneleros of Panama versus the Black Stars of Ghana. FIFA World Cup. Already, group name game back home, Abichem. Tiyashe, sir, send away Abeko. Way, aye, do or die for the Black Stars of Ghana. Referee Glenn Nebego Free Sweden on a center referee Mabod Benji SO Free Sweden line 1. Andreas Sorakost from Sweden line 2. Fourth official Khalid at Kurios from Saudi Arabia and Otifa Ademo Enche na game no efiasie na if you to me come on sir afey no join here eh Ayako, 96.9 FM, FIFA World Cup, Ghana versus Panama. Wei, hey gamer, Ghana for you now, the red pen assassin here. Say Panama for the choco choco. Debesi biya. I was here, you come with him. And of course, points no, I already. Ghana, Eshe yellow. Say the medical catch us here. Yeah, 3 matches in Nano. You have with a yellow shirt. And Sana, a team qualifier, yeah, you see white jersey, no. Ghana, Asia yellow. And a Panama, Asia, Omo colors, no red. Omo colors, no. And one of my nickname, Los Caneleros, and I say La Maria Roja. And she said, the boys in red. And they in there. 3-4-3 formation. And a Panama coach, Thomas Christensen. Who kind of days at Barcelona? No bogus basa. Thomas Christensen. Referee no. Ato ase ama Panama. Edi kani etu sube biyamu pe. Enche. Na game no shase. Jordan Ayew's keeper for the side. Of course. The last born of the maestro. Apedi Ayew Pele. Tene. Eyende. Ghana players no. Osho mani ma. Utimise highly motivated. Akase. Referee no bebo apen. Na game na hyehye so eh president Adama and in the next 2 hours or so in the live commentary April eh na ne kena president baby na yusu ebe boa wo ubenya confidence na kasa e wo pedwa ebe boa se ho ban the film wa e botokro wo simu o se na mno gam ne be strong send be white eh president and one year yusu a fitting more for Prem, you know, President. Woko, Jema, also open President shops, supermarkets, more, and a President. And oh, and I make a footy amount. And chair, now referee, Bonapain, I'm a game no. I said to me, FYCM, Yan Washington, sir, Uber Brashi, and Opa, and then you brave. Ghana be defending the left side of the pitch. Ghana ebe di benkumso. 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Let the count begin as a Ghana NAS starts. Game ni kwaso BMO Field of Toronto. Here we go. 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Ghana a start game no. Just under 1 minute. 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your bonus for losing possession Panama for you bono bono to me anko yirenchi yencha fa bono for the blasters of Ghana Ensono afiase ewo Toronto Ensono afiase Panama Caesar Blackman Chabona say National too high for Jose Rodriguez went to me and fa Bono a throwing Ghana eto Edietia Panama The blasters of Ghana are to the Tia Panama. Senaye, Watubone Remo, Panama Fajibono. 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Amoe Pia, Nifaswa from work, searching for first goal. 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Now Panama and Eba. Andres Andrande. 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Ghana Faji Bono Bonepa. Mensa, I will go kick at Ghana. Gideon Mensa. We will go kick at the Blasters of Ghana. Utiago 96.9 FM. And the EIP Network. First shot on target. Ati Ayipono every pony. Safenu Ajani, I have a video message number. Yabekin Kama on 0544-444-945. Mpini Fuake Siake Sibibrewe and Temwaha. I am Repem. Yabedom in ID. Mpini Fuake Siake Siake Sibibre. Yawa Ago VIP. A chess Yawaha at live commentary in Eba. Koswafa message in FA 0544. 444-945 0544-444-945 Game Newcastle BMO Field El Toronto Essence Company from BMO Amo and sponsor FIFA Entino throughout the World Cup way Yebefre Stadium no Toronto Stadium throughout the World Cup Fanny Pa 45,736 March 29, 2006. And yeah, there saw a ball from Estati Stadium Aushe. Yeah, the 1 year in a stadium no. 28 April 2007. Na stadium na bing. Are you ready? 62.9 million Canadian dollars. NADC Panama. Kidio Mensa Ibonefio. Mami who baby are who shall born a free and baby I'll feel the commentary in a free. I wish I found no more feel the commentary in Fabra. Not making came on 0544-444-945 Panama crossing the Sioux. Still Panama inside the penalty box. Panama, I'm going to possession. Ghana. Ghana to me, uncle. Ghana and to me, uncle. Ghana and to me, uncle. Pano Abedi Panama, Andres Andrande, Arbano Asanachi. Amanka Sanfum, a switchy play right side. Panama surging forward, beautiful turn from Jose Caldoba. Now Andrande for Panama. Chabona Siaja Ghana Fana for goalkeeper Pierre, no problem. Atizigi Ehuapim Panama player Fencer Christian Martinez Referee Antuaso Wei Enye Gema and as we enye Fawa a world to penalty 6 minutes inside the first half Ghana and Shebi Panama and Shebi Sebi, I will read TV now with your commentary. Ghana, everybody, every Benkum Swako in the Faso. Across Sports Stadium, and Ghana, a defending conference center. And our Parliament House. And Panama, Fano, a defending Independence Square. End of the field. Owusu. Referee, Ajin Friedman. Eddie Ama, Panama, a goal kick. Referee Glenn Nebeg said they are paying money now. Bobono, I'm not paying the ball. Ball now. The money now. Bobono, referee is an answer for it. Ne papa now. A referee, Ninianum, you know, a referee, a mammy, you know, a mammy, you know, and you have 4-9. I'm winning now. A referee, and Tabusiano Papano, Papano will fall. 4-9, a referee. Omo na active referee o nya se bia obi a retire omo na di e wo Sweden league ni this is in crampo ye nya referee wey a oni ni nua edi match no na center referee e na ni nua na line 1 Glenneberg mekano hunsem bebre di a chere o pono abedigana anafo Jonas Ajete Are you born a floor? 7 minutes. Opia and Shabby. Black man. Black man, a chap, black man at a form. Referee no credit, Kanji. Offside. FIFA Law 11. 17 laws of the game, no. Law 11, yes. That's the man. Asamoah Gyan. Asamoah Gyan. No player. And in the history of Ghana, I watch it goes. Etienne Asamoah Gyan. No player. And in the history of World Cup of Free Africa, watch it goes to do a chance and more jan. Ponuka Panama. Because we have our message in 0544-444-945. Black man. What a control. Black man. Omusi Mache. Bono Bono Munimbo. Carlos Querez. It's welcome mention also. 9 minutes of any kind. Kwa swafa o messages in the brana yang kaimao 0544-444-945 Jordan Ayu the record appearance for Ghana Babo matches at your beer. Jordan, are you? Pony Moyashi. Emu Ayate. Toronto and San Sino Nahunamanye. Atu Bono. Anton Paso. Bona da Sokra, Panama. Bono Asanachi. Aku 96.9 FM. Live commentary. And you may fully represented. And you can't catch us in 24. Bebre Waha. I be soon. I'm Council Eba. May your moon at the Achreo. Uba Fihanoma. James Osai. I'm profitantalizing Waha. Felix Nana Otu, the sports mayor. Richmond Mensah, the original Carrasco. DJ Carino. DJ Truth. DJ 17. DJ Mashup. Emmanuel Ajinfra, the talent boy. Offer EC. DJ Play, head of events. Anoswa Waha. Mabim Nengrove. More Macano air production from afar. News editor K Lava. Pono Abedi Jose Rodriguez, where you born as a Sebu. Pono A Troin. Where's that? Nayas, you have more history. Pablo, I don't know. Panama, opportunity for Panama. Panama, Amalusi possession. Now Ghana, Niama. The piano has a form referee said that be. Hey, referee Glenn Nebeg. I said I'd be young to us all. Pony Crab Panama, 12 minutes inside the first half. 12 minutes in the Amona, actually, so we'll be BBI. Ghana and test your Muki Panogra. Utiago 96.9 FM. Pony Abedi. Andre for Panama. Now black man, where you passing on? Osho Share, Jose Rodriguez, Nissan Kano, Bonumai, Trinidad Makana, Koswafa message in the first 0544 444 945. Back in come message now. Panama, I'm going to born on Asomachi. Chabon Ase Remu. A pinborn on to Mianco. A true in Edema, Panama. Blasters of Ghana and Shabi. Panama and Shabi. A fee and I'll do a feeding at Tua. How I go 96.9 FM. I hear the Black Stars of Ghana versus Los Canaleros. Announcer La Maria Roya of Panama. Ajete Irenchi. Pono Abedi. Jonas Ajete. The Koma Tiziki. Ati Edbon Kobe Nkumswa Fomuo. Mensa. Ghana. Ghana, Kamal Dean tries to be taking the player. Referee at the foul, Ediama Kamal Dean Suleimana. Referee at the foul, Ediama Kamal Dean Suleimana. Ghana half. Now, last house of Ghana, Opoku. Weibono Niama. NS Niama. Niama control Bono. Matani. NS Niama. NS Niama. Arbona Senechi, the Blasters of Ghana, born a baby, a jetty. Where you born on a common poku, poku born a conifasa from one semenyo, Antoine Semenyo, Semenyo Tiabonoso, Semenyo, Nipobemiensa, Antoine Semenyo, the born a senachi. The blasters of Ghana should be a chance for Ghana, and as we be any all, a club on a few. Born a say, you're a chili born a senachi. Fena Ghana shall say about giving Kiri amensa, yirechi. Bwana wafifia famo wabwana nitu miyanko. Panama fafa wani bwana eba. We a bookable offense, yes. Referee a yellow card, edi achire yirechi. Referee a yellow card, edi achire yirechi. Match way a very, very important edi makana in the history of Ghana. Enya good year kura amasa. Eni braba. First yellow card of the game. First yellow card of the game. Caleb Yirechi. Jason Matrede there. Legends Nation. Yeah, they do. You announce your presence in Toronto. Pono, Ukra, Panama, and one more firm. Piabono, Ariacoma, Andres Andrande, Kaiser Ubeyusu, Pepsodent, Abusianina, Pepsodent, Tedrano Pa, when Yan Corana and Coranico Jariaco Scuno. No one's a Pepsodent at Tomo Brashes. Tinkrani is who Pepsodent, no. No man, it does who is Pepsodent. Yes, sir, the Pepsodent, a Yema, a Nupa, Yasinia Numino. Black man, what regress, opportunity. It's a call you. You didn't share your point of view. You didn't share your point of view. A cookie carry my canna. Now make a full president, I must say, Abusiano and Chemfa. Abusiano and Chemfa. Eti anopa ya brashi a yenyina ya fifie kwala no kostu mama ne dada kwa djuma no ile du fie nyumra so a ne no se ya brashi ne yakoda eno ne ya kan se do the double a train edema panama troy panama for epomani. I'm going to say crap on the bone bar. But two born in Tempasso. What regress? Black man. Ghana born in the bar. Your former Panama national team in 1937. World Cup Omako only two. Out of 23 World Cup na Yakono. Omako only two. Our first World Cup was in 2018. And I was able to say, Omo, and we need game. Omo bought even a draw at the World Cup. Three matches. Omo, we need to draw, we need to lose three nina. Our match had two goals to pay. I conceded 11 goals at the World Cup. Pono Ekra, Ghana, and we need to throw in our left side, Gideon Mensah. Said, yeah, why we are tasked because. My batty bench. Because we have messages in the Ebra. We are a watch party. Namin can come out. Jordan, are you a loose possession? Ghana Fabono. Now, Jerome Opoku. Ajete. Senaye. Niyama. We're beating the maca. Trying to dance around black man. Opoku. Pono Obin Kumsa Fomo. Mensa. Fokana. Yapo Sima Edu Enkron. 19 minutes. Ewo Toronto. Canada. Ghana Shebi, Panama Shebi. Irochi. Nyama. Nyama. Nyama. Nyama switch play. now Mensa and Eko Gideon Mensa for the Blasters of Ghana. We want to content and one. Ghana Fafabo and the Bonner by chance for Ghana. Matuno Buase, beautiful one. We want to command Gideon Mensa. Mensa, you crossing all that be. A pinball and a pee. Throw in for. Throw in for Panama. Carlos Carreras for the Blasters or Tenentina. Throw in. Semenyo. Watubono. A rapper at the box. Me a pinball and a pee. A pinball and a pee. Ajete Ibona Koma Mensa. Kidio Mensa Ibona Koma Antoine Semenyo. Semenyo de Bona Senechi. Center circle. Now, Elisha Usu. Senaye. Back to Usu. Switch to play left side. Opoku. Kidio Mensa. Inside the center circle. Usu. Pia Jordan. Jordan Warabrup Ajeti. Was switch to play call left side. Beautiful control. Come out in. Come out in. Referee Najibib. Offside. Offside. 21 minutes. Coach. 0-0.
4: Naya. Give an idea. Inside didn't done a thing. Panama for the Yamo Boy Empire. Afiana game and we asked the Ghana for no air bomb kakra. We have possession a decamp by now. Now Panama for and I'm 60 something. And I Ghana about 24. And now 4% a possession in contest. Next, I know no first match, me change the move possession in contest. No, you buy not a 4%. See, about one as a ball in the a possession in contest because a number you know, a new be answer. And no, you can't inform a team bia. It is no any possession in contest. No, it is naya. Oh, here's the year born is equal now. You game plan and a care born. You start here not a year the Maya, but now in producer resource. You enter say, but I'm not for air tatai. One more episode or more in your early goal. It is you're not gonna for your anasanka counter attack. No, on may any ready. Naka is a long boss. Edia Fidi, Arante Fence and Nesniama, Antoine Semenyo, and Jordan Ayu. The entire coach of Fence, Carlos Queiroz, Elbo Kamadin, Suleiman and Ingrana say, when we say Kamadin, it was speed. It's here, I counter attack now. Obey me, I support to any more for no. And in tea, and I owe you to Kamadin, no. Banaya, although press and away, so dear. But your system ain't work here because your team ain't for counter beyond for ya. Now ya, a year from Edema Panama for no. I think, sir, for now, Nadia, two teams no, Obia tries to be your goal. Men ya happy with Calabrianci. Now, when you're fast with your yellow card, no, not a year unnecessary. Yellow card, no, ya, no, not a year unnecessary. But I need more bet 20 minutes. Now, when you yellow card, as I'm not a restraint too. Passable and as attackers born my own team because so when your course is here and I say a crowd a quay yellow card be a red card where from when your free moves what was the team no and my sister my year bono yen team a mobile it's born a grandpa no a diana a war a year panama for no side didn't name that dear beer and will be a set a so called my yellow card first is in a cobana say no as yet I could be on a betting yako. What me quarter could be a thing because Okwani Adina would not another yellow card a red. What I say, and many happy. I was at Taka Nakoya, Wakoya yellow card. No, Naya Atizigi on your careful. Wouldn't we say when our first war, Otia a strike and Panama strike, although Ugo Kipanochi the born idiot, but you were two now called you Tia Brantaman, which I had our no, a Kaye Champions League be an IPL Bina, far a good review. Kibet maji penalty etia all the watch about ndie etia toda saa twen boni titina yesi keeper e pia no tru na ko wiem no da kokko bo bia no so saa de no se se va ababo mu oyi ade bi na se ref do grandpa e hu a se va e check ya betimi e di card e wo ho so e so no so no e careful e wo saa de na oyeye no
3: a cooling break. Mammy Fasada, Emma President. You know, I'm a Bushian in the AUSU. Especially, sir, football season. You bet you never be a debate. You bet him go. You hear President. And you're the greatest defender. Said the defenders, a defending goals, you know. Sir, and a President, a defender. You're the one who drawn him more. I'm more able to put a sim to crew. I mean, kind messages need because so far the number because it's raining messages tonight. Good evening, Nayas. It's your girl Leticia at Atani Ata listening to you live from live on Agua FM. You are doing a great job. Special shout out to DJ Mashup and Agua workers. Liti, my name is Kwajo Fosu from Afram Plains, Dedeso. Ghana Black Stars should win 2-0 against Panama. With Patinaki would have started ahead of Jordan. Andy, a message, I don't know. With hi, good evening. My name is Sly, Ghana 3, Panama 1. And I was, Agua FM, you are the number one FM station across the country. I'm Millicent from Bepon. Well, you are doing all Millie. Hey, Millie. Akwaba. I'm not Millie Antonka. Unu yano ni yate nenka. Millicent, yama wakwaba. I feel we say, Kana need to win at all costs. But all depends on motivation and some decision taken by the management. At least, some men share a message general. Yantu a commentary no so. Sanse, any prayer ho. Another Africa country action draw in the DR Congo. This Africa for Nigeria. Yen yebo last match. Pimbono. Pono Abedi Nyama. Mashel Muntema Yibono. Center circle. Kamaldi. Watani. Pinabono call. Gideon Mensah. Rubana Sanachakoma Kamaldi. Kamaldi and Pedia Bono. Senaye. Nyama. Senaye. The Blasters of Ghana. Trying to hold on the ball. Pano Ekra, Opoku inside the center circle. Opoku Ibuana Koma, the partner in crime. Ajeti, now Senaye on the right. Senaye, Debbie. Poor decision from Marvin Senaye.
4: Sakwa Wanyade, Marvin Senaye, Wanyade. Togo Nino. So, Wanyade, sir. Nim the entire Toko Kura friend now, you quite change from Saji from himself. Because Unsa Ghana, your weakness, ever air inside. Cross to send an F1 to have a bear five. On Timmy Marcus, Rodriguez, on Timmy Marcano, Bibiano or Trino, no across, no a Trino, no across. I didn't see a man say to a lead, no. Sako been a near Dino. And now, because defensively, at least say to a good. See and defend them, Kuan, your born idea, say to a little a good, but here, queer animal. I don't know so I won't how kakra. But Marvin idea or couldn't any more bobo or defend your bobo to me and tell coach in Estatino ahead of face aid or leave. What about me? I'm what proof who said, waiting me about a dear material. But can I weakness and any side one of no? See, I best say I never you hope because they are quite a trade not to train or no. In fact, a serious.
3: Sima, I do know I'm watching 28 minutes. Ghana Shelby, Panama Shelby. Ebra, Mayor, Portugal, commentary no mema was Simon say Wadama, Ghana Bebo, Yensha Monase. Yensha, the number of players of Moshe Boots, Koko, and now Pink, Uda Kai, Bebo Anama Kanwasa Machreo. 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Jordan, but you personal. Now, Kirio Mensah. Elisha Usu for the Blasters of Ghana. Elisha Usu Ekra Bono. Pia Bona Koma Ajeti. We release it pass na komo poku. Poku apeja bona si asinsebu. And it's Niyama. Walusu possession. 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Yenchi, yen natufo. Refrage foul, Eddie Amakana. Refrage foul, Eddie Amakana. Refrage foul, Eddie Amakana. Referee Glenn Nebeck from Sweden.
4: Next time you see on my referee mapping, sign watch the ball. Because it's a ball, no, the ball be the referee's nature. Until we are watching, he's like a ref 9-5 and a yellow card. A yellow card. Yeah, travel, my referee mapping and sign watch the ball. The referee mapping, no, I saw two more good balls watching. So my yellow. Eh? I don't know, so by and by, I don't know. I don't want any red card. I'm a ball now, I'm consulting.
3: Bunny a freaky Kerima, Black Stars of Ghana. Pay opportunity for Ghana. Yeah, you bonnet fuel. Bonnet say, you're still Ghana. Now, Jordan Bonas energy. A throw in Edema, Panama. Throw in Edema, Panama. But they can't catch us. Yeah, 1.4, Bebre Waha, and Yanu Bebre Waha and Tabuha. Western Ayas, Ghana will win Panama by 3-0 from Johnson Obey, first grade phones in Koko. Johnson Obey message, no. Good evening, Ayas, and your crew listening to you live from Ziga, from Plain South, Black Stars all the way. Greetings to Quota for Ultimate Football Academy boys, especially Coach IKB. We say good evening, Nayas. My name is Osman Abubakari. Listening to you live in Nakuma at Asati. Asati. Majai. Majai. Good evening, International Nayas. I'm Big Joe. Listening to you live from Nkoko, Domiabra. Ghana will win 2 goals against Panama. Guafem, no size. Keep the fire burning. We say good evening, Nana. I'm Princess. So, Nana, are you sure we can win? Ebe Winnie. Princess. Princess Ebe Winnie. Are you sure? We say it doesn't matter where you belong. Just be sincere. The Black Stars team lack the experience and quality. They should watch out for the exits from the group stage. Thank you. Referee Alexander OJJT. Good evening, Sportsmaster. I'm authentic from Achim NUSC. Ghana will win by 2-0. Greeting goes to my friend MP. Because we have our message in the brown. Message is by prayer. Waha. Making kind amount. We say your friend Amos, your life FM, Pacho. Players in the meeting, who are you? It's your person, you need it. You're very winning. A chance for Panama not to form. A bet me a penalty. A bet me a penalty. Glenn Nebeck said, Abby. Sorry. Referee Glenn Nebeck. Aku 96.9 FM, Pono Crab Black Man. Bounce, Kwasi Sibo, Aya Warm Up. 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Ati, that form, Matia Prana. Hey!